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0: 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It's your tech tidbit on XYZ with Eric Zachary. The UK is, quote, making it impossible, I don't believe that, for kids to get nude images on their phones. Now, for a little context here, apparently this has already been a technology that Apple and Android phone makers like Google have already implemented. Like, it's an actual feature that can be switched on. Okay. That, like, anytime your phone recognizes not only receiving a nude image,
1: mm-hmm. but sending,
0: but no, taking, like, oh, the actual camera.
1: Got you.
0: So it's a safeguard for children, right? Like, I think it, we all agree, like, if you're a kid, you shouldn't be looking at receiving, taking nude images.
1: Right. Mm-hmm. Right.
0: I just think that it's a little curious. They put the headline as makes it impossible when, like, I know so many, like, families where the kids under 12 have access to their parents' credit card.
1: Sure. Mm-hmm.
0: So, like, that means they can also have access to, like, changing the parental controls on a phone.
1: So, is this more so, like, they're saying all the phones that go out or, like, they have to be switched on and it's not, like, an option anymore?
0: I don't think it's an option. I think if you're an adult, I think it's just a matter of, like, when your parent sets up your phone,
1: right,
0: do they select your age and your year appropriately,
1: right?
0: And then, yeah, in theory it should be basically
1: automatically comes on,
0: but
1: and
0: like
1: blocks
0: with
1: everything.
0: All technology ever, if you have access to the password, you're gonna change
1: you can
0: it
1: you can undo it.
0: I think it's a great concept in theory. I think it's important, but I think that it's a more systemic issue that doesn't necessarily start with the phone's ability to take a picture.
1: Sure. Yeah, I think that, you know, just in today's digital age, parents, guardians, etc., have to be more diligent. I'd go as far as saying hyper diligent in, you know, policing their children.
0: Parent your
1: parent,
0: kid.
1: Yeah, parent your
0: but
1: kid.
0: But, like, to act like this is, like, an issue, like, the 13-year... Like, 13-year-olds have been finding nudie magazines in their parents' house for 100 years.
1: Right,
0: like,
1: right.
0: Kids are gonna be...
1: They're gonna find
0: little
1: it
0: little
1: they
0: creeps.
1: Want.
0: Like, yeah, that's just is what it is. But, yeah, if this is a better way to safeguard, you know, exposing yourself, then sure.
1: Sure.
0: I think it's a good start.
1: Yeah, I think so.
0: Your tech tidbit all brought to you by Eggland's Best.
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11: 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At 93, Willie Nelson shows no signs of slowing down. 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
1: Audrey's taking the train.
2: Again.
1: Back to Minneapolis, her hometown.
2: Yep. Technically St. Paul.
1: Technically St. That's what I was saying. Let me correct St. Paul. Those two are wildly different places.
3: She gets very serious if
2: you
3: get it
2: wrong.
3: Well,
2: I would like to represent myself properly.
1: Can't you literally throw a rock from one to the other?
2: Yep.
1: Okay, so same city.
2: Okay.
1: XYZ with there, exactly. But you're really worried about the bathroom situation on the Amtrak.
2: It's like, it's more about like the whole thing, right?
1: I just think like out of all the public bathrooms to be mad at, yeah, is it the height of luxury? No, but like I would rather probably urinate on an Amtrak than like a McDonald's bathroom.
2: McDonald's has very clean bathrooms.
1: That's heavily subjective of which McDonald's you go to. You get what I'm saying though. Like I would probably take an Amtrak bathroom over like a plane, and I'm a plane guy, but like, you know, just at least it's like got a size to it. You're acting like this is like third world.
2: You are
1: hole in the ground.
2: on a train, yeah. Hitting bumps, rocking back and forth, and you have
1: does
2: to
1: that,
2: and you're hovering
1: you?
2: And
1: oh,
2: you're
1: you hover.
2: See, because you don't have to hover.
1: You could just sit.
2: No, you saw the picture I showed you. I am not sitting anywhere.
1: Wait, so you're telling this is what women do? I didn't know that. You just hold yourself above?
2: Yeah, you just get a little squat going. Sure. Like like nature intended.
1: But then
2: you
1: when you
2: squat.
1: Inevitably hit a bump, have that ever happened and then you've fallen onto
2: the
1: seat?
2: No, I've only peed on an Amtrak. Sorry, I don't know if I can say that. I've only peed on an Amtrak.
1: A bad word of pee?
2: I don't know.
1: Yeah, we can't.
2: It's a little crack.
1: The FCC is going to come for us on
2: know.
1: That one.
2: I don't know. I've only peed on an Amtrak twice because I was really holding it and really trying
1: this
2: not
1: isn't
2: to.
1: Isn't like a 10-hour train ride?
2: Mind you, the old... It's... Okay, it is a... Technically, it's supposed to be a 7-hour train ride. The last two times I took the Amtrak, I got delayed 3 hours because the tracks were broken. I didn't even know that that was a thing.
3: It really shouldn't
2: they
3: be.
2: Were like, oh, yeah, we're stopping here for 3 hours.
1: Were
2: hey,
1: they doing
2: surprise.
1: Track construction?
2: No.
3: It was probably just ice,
2: like,
3: right?
2: They
3: ice.
2: Were like, aha, we have stumbled upon a broken rail. Let's wait for 2 hours for somebody to come fix this.
1: That seems like a pretty good reason to stop a moving train.
2: Well, right, but you're
1: if
2: telling me...
1: If you see
2: me,
1: a pothole, you're just like, gun it!
2: First time on the way there, I was like, that's bad luck. A 3-hour delay? That sucks.
3: It happened
2: on the way home,
1: then
2: too!
1: Then I have to imagine they were doing track construction.
2: No!
3: I gotta side with Audrey on this one. Like, we've been using trains for... hundreds of years.
2: Well, the,
3: and we still haven't figured it out.
2: The issue is that the Amtrak shares the railroads
1: with the, freight.
2: With the yeah. freights, right. And then the freights
1: exactly.
2: break them.
1: I don't want to get into all the politics of American railway.
2: Well,
3: but like, infrastructure.
1: Yeah, like America really dropped the ball on what could have been high speed trains and like
2: well,
1: the most
2: I
1: convenient
2: agree.
1: Way
2: I
1: to get
2: agree.
1: Around.
2: I agree. I'm saying the same thing that you're saying.
3: Yeah.
2: I think let's make the Amtraks better.
3: Okay.
2: And then
1: you know
2: we can all get
1: funded,
2: around.
1: Right?
3: This is an ad
2: what?
3: For Amtrak.
1: It's a they're publicly funded.
2: Yes.
1: And they don't take a,
2: well,
1: they don't
2: think,
1: make a profit.
2: I think we could maybe.
3: Well,
1: we
3: maybe
1: could do
3: something. We should
1: maybe,
3: crowdsource
2: maybe
3: this.
1: Stop complaining about Brightline. Support some private trains in this country,
3: oh,
1: and we'll be fine.
3: Okay, we are going politics.
1: I'm just—it's so stupid that people are like, "I'm complaining about traffic. I complain about airplane prices." Well, then build the trains. Make some farmers give up a little bit of land for a train track, and then we're good. Intimate domain, man.
2: I want to say something that I'm not allowed to say here, but we'll just move on.
1: The amount of corn that we would lose for one train track.
3: Is it shut up?
1: As opposed to.
2: No, I've said that before.
1: I'm just having my own.
3: Yeah, you really are.
1: Moment.
3: You really are.
1: It's XYZ with Derek Zachary.
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1: Never gotta sweat that. 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
1: XYZ with Derek Zachary. We call it the test. It is the academic version of Drink and Think, which we do on Fridays. That's when Jordan and I go to the bars. Audrey goes to the bars. We all switch off to talk to drunk patrons on pop culture trivia. But before that, we do the studious version here, which I'm expecting Audrey and Jordan to know and get right because these are things we've talked about on the show.
2: Sure.
3: Okay.
1: Why'd you say that?
2: Because she keeps losing.
3: Because we talk about the things on the show and then you're like, and here's this completely unrelated.
1: Not how it goes. Yeah. And that's not how I sound.
2: I like that.
1: XYZ's the test. Jordan and Audrey playing for you. It's coming up next.

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She'll be all right. 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

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I love all the contests. I love the music, and they make me laugh all the way to work.

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1: My name is Cherie Pointer, and I listen to Ben and Kelly every morning. 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
3: Hey, Ben and Kelly, I figure I need some of that free group therapy you guys always toss out. I need some help from the ladies.
1: Oh.
3: Let me first start by saying my girlfriend of 3 years is amazing.
1: Okay.
3: She's everything I hoped I'd find. My family loves her. All good things.
1: Okay.
3: There is one thing I thought was cute at first.
1: Oh.
3: And then I thought it would taper off, but it hasn't. She loves to celebrate our relationship milestones.
1: Okay.
3: And I'm not just talking about the day we met or our first date or when we officially became a couple.
1: Okay.
3: It's our first kiss.
1: Okay.
3: First time I met her dog.
1: Okay.
3: Like way too many days, too many presents, too many anniversaries.

0: anniversaries. And yes, she actually expects little presents, cards, or flowers.
1: Okay.
0: It just feels like way too much to keep track of because she gets annoyed if I forgot one.
1: Mm.
0: I love that she gets excited about these little things. But now it's just kind of exhausting, and it's causing me stress and some tension if I let her down by not giving these anniversaries the proper attention.
1: Mm.
0: So does anybody have any experience with this? How do I gently tell her we don't need to celebrate all of the little moments without crushing her soul or making her think that I don't care?
1: Oh.
0: That's a tough one because it sounds like she really does care these things.
1: I do. So I know that my daughter and her boyfriend, they celebrate their kind of like monthly anniversary.
0: Yeah, well, so does my son and his girlfriend.
1: Yeah. So that's kind of like a thing they do. Like,
0: but they're not. They're not giving each other gifts. Unless it's like a 6 month.
1: Well, I think what they do. I think what they do is they just celebrate it in a way where it's like, hey, let's do something special for us. Let's go out to eat or let's do whatever. And so you know what? I don't have an issue with finding little things to celebrate. Even if it's just because it's a part of like continuing to date each other, even after you've been together for a while.
0: Right.
1: So if you can find those ways to continue to keep the magic and the fun alive and find ways to celebrate and to bring joy to the relationship, I don't see why that's an issue. But apparently it's an issue for you.
0: It's an issue. Yes, exactly. It's an issue for him. And I think that is, we're going to have to give him the words because he can't, it sounds like he cannot keep this up. He can't keep up the pace of keeping track of all the things.
1: Mm.
0: He's 3 years in and he's kind of over it. But he's like, if she's my forever, I can't keep that up for the rest of our lives.
1: So we're going to have to pare down what we're celebrating.
0: Right. But how do you gently ask her, talk to her about that?
1: Yeah.
0: Without making her feel like you don't care about all the things she cares about or that it's not important to him.
1: Well, okay, so Tattooed Mexican jumps in on the text messages and says, why don't you hit her with the same medicine, start celebrating first oil change, new set of tires, things like that. I mean, you could, but then that could also be, you're not really addressing it.
0: No.
1: You know what I mean?
0: No.
1: And so she could just be like,
0: she's probably like, okay, yay!
1: Or
0: more presents and gifts! More making me feel special! But I'm sure, like, it sounds, she's probably expecting social media kudos. And
1: maybe.
0: Too. People put that on blast.
1: All right. 502-795-1997 is our number. Would love to hear how you've approached this. Maybe you are the person who needs those sorts of celebrations, and you're like, okay, this is how we deal with it in my relationship. Or maybe you're the person like Ethan, who is having to currently wade through remembering every little milestone.
0: How is she keeping track of all this? Does she have little reminders pop up in her phone?
1: Yeah, good question.
0: I can't remember when I have to
1: accept a friend request.
0: Exactly.
1: I know. It's a lot. A lot on Kelly's plate. All right, 502-795-1997 is our number. We'll take some of your stories coming up.
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14: More showers and thunderstorms overnight will keep the alert day in place along with the flood watch. Flash flooding could occur quickly with any of these heavy downpours expected. Those should come to an end early Wednesday. Temperatures are going to be in the 70s overnight, near 90 for a high Wednesday, a hot and humid middle part of the week. From the Wave Storm Tracking Team, I'm Kevin Harned.
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0: 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Ethan and his girlfriend have been dating for 3 years. However, she loves to celebrate everything. And like the small little nuances of their relationship, she brings up. It's like, oh, it's the first time we kissed. It's the first time we went out. It's the first time we got dinner together. It's the first time we blah, blah, blah. And it's becoming exhausting. It was cute for a while, and now it's exhausting. And Ethan's like, how do I sort of like taper that back without it hurting her feelings?
1: Yeah, Tony says do the monthly celebrations, like pick out some things to celebrate like once a month, or just break up.
0: I mean, you could just address it and go like, not in a mean way,
1: yeah,
0: but like, oh my gosh, it's so many things. How am I ever going to remember all these things?
1: Well, that's what Cindy says. Tell her that when you celebrate everything, it makes the super important things feel not so special anymore.
0: There you go. That's a great sentence to say.
1: We always say Throwback Thursday. People say, oh, we need to do it every
0: day.
1: Oh, we need to do it all day long. And
0: yes.
1: Like, it's not as special if
0: it
1: we
0: wouldn't
1: did.
0: Be special. That's
1: it's gotta
0: right.
1: It's got to be 30 minutes.
0: Great
1: every
0: example.
1: Every Thursday.
0: Great example.
1: There it is. Keeping it special.
0: Yeah, I mean, Luann and Denise are like, well, just marry her, and then you just celebrate one anniversary.
1: Right. You say, you know what? This trumps all of them.
0: This is it.
1: This is the one that we are going to celebrate.
0: Now, we will... Do your husband and you celebrate something other than just like your anniversary?
1: Yes. We celebrate our engagement day.
0: Groundhog Day.
1: Yes.
0: Okay.
1: Because that was kind of special. I got engaged on the show.
0: Air, right.
1: Yes. Mm-hmm. So that was kind of fun and special. And we've got video of it. And so every year I kind of share the video on that day and say happy engagement day. And then our actual wedding anniversary. Those are the two things that we celebrate. Because I can't remember any of the others. I think I remember the date that we met. I think it was like October 3rd.
0: Yeah.
1: But we've never... So celebrated like those kinds of things.
0: We used to celebrate the first date that we ever went on.
1: Okay.
0: Until that turned into my like mom's anniversary, like wedding anniversary.
1: Oh.
0: And so we're like, all right, well, we'll just kind of retract that. And so we don't really celebrate our engagement day as much.
1: Okay. Well, there may be another reason why.
0: I mean, it was on April Fool's, but that's for another day.
1: Right.
0: But the...
1: And he tried to break up with her. Pretended to break up with her.
0: Okay. She said yes. It was fine. But yeah, it's just our wedding anniversary really is the only thing that we really celebrate much. And does that make us boring? Maybe.
1: Well, got a text. Maybe ask her why these little things are important.
0: Are so important, yeah.
1: Is she afraid that without them, the romance and all the little surprises would die out?
0: Yeah.
1: Nothing would feel special.
0: True.
1: Figure out the reason why she needs all these little celebrations in her life. And then maybe try to consolidate them into ones you both feel are equally important. And, you know, that was another thing people pointed out. Love languages. Like, maybe that's her love language is receiving gifts. Maybe that's it.
0: Yeah. And
1: that's how
0: listen,
1: she likes to receive
0: I think the
1: love.
0: Most important thing is you don't squash your spirit.
1: Right. And that's why he's coming to us, because he's like, this is delicate. I need to figure out how to handle it so I don't like crush her soul and make her feel like I don't care about her because I don't put emphasis on these little anniversaries like she does.
0: All right. Well, hey, good luck. I know that there's a bunch of kind of pathways forward, and hopefully you can figure out a little sort of a happy medium. All right. Is that it? Good luck. Keep us posted.
1: Yes, we tossed out a lot of those things. You could propose.
0: Well, Lisa says that's the worst advice ever. Don't do that. And I will agree with Lisa. That's probably not it. I mean,
1: okay.
0: If you are going to propose, do it for the right reasons,
1: okay,
0: not just
1: so
0: to...
1: Let's go back
0: squash.
1: And say let's pick our biggest anniversaries to celebrate. Like, let's maybe celebrate our first date.
0: Mm-hmm. Okay.
1: By maybe going out
0: to
1: dinner.
0: There you go. Perfect.
1: And that kind of a thing. Let's pick some major ones. And then, you know, just know that I love you. You're my person. but I feel like I'm going to fail at your expectations of remembering all these things. It's not because I don't care. I love you.
0: Yeah.
1: But let's pick some big ones.
0: All right. Good luck. Keep us posted. That's group therapy.
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6: Weather alert day continues into the overnight and right through the early hours on Wednesday morning. More rain overnight will aggravate the saturated ground, causing additional flash flooding possibilities. Just keep that in mind. Temperatures will be in the 70s overnight, near 90 for a high as we dry things out on Wednesday with a hot and humid middle part of the week. From the Wave Storm Tracking Team, I'm Kevin Harned.
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0: 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Hi there, Kelly K.
1: Hi there.
0: So, we're about 9 days away from the premiere of Toy Story 5. Hopefully, the movie itself will actually live up to the hype that it's been getting.
1: It should. I mean, we need a little redemption from the fourth one. I don't think anybody really liked the fourth one.
0: Yeah, I mean, plus you've got a huge star, Taylor Swift, providing a song for the movie, and she's been doing wonders for the actual, like, publicity of Toy Story. She sent to our radio station a Jessie doll yesterday.
1: I saw that Emily committed a felony by opening it up on video.
0: It was addressed to me.
1: Exactly. Yes. She opened someone else's mail.
0: Right. That's the felony.
1: Yep.
0: But yeah,
1: the voice actors didn't even know she was doing that. They were in the dark.
0: They had the premiere last night, and Taylor did a performance at her piano of her song.
1: Okay.
0: In the movie, but then also got together with Randy Newman. Now, Randy Newman, he's the guy who did "You've Got a Friend in Me."
1: Yep.
0: And they did a little duet. At the premiere of Toy Story 5. You got a friend in me. Kind of a nice little moment there. You got

0: kind of a cute moment there as
1: iconic song.
0: Yeah.
1: That's the one we all know.
0: I know that, like, my older daughter's twins, right? And when they were young, they memorized that song and they did a little performance of that. You've Got a Friend in Me, and they point to each other and it was super cute. So
1: adorable.
0: Yeah. So June 19th, that's when the premiere of Toy Story 5 comes out. And like I said,
1: I think the story is very relatable this time because it's all about battling tech.
0: Yeah.
1: And that's something that every parent is dealing with right now.
0: Real toys versus the tech
1: Yes, versus all the iPads and the electronic toys that can steal their attention and away from imaginary play.
0: Mm-hmm. Yeah.
1: Yeah.
0: So, hopefully, like I said, it lives up to the hype.
1: Yep.
0: Hoping it does.
1: Yes.
0: Hoping it does. Yes,
1: we're back at Bonnie's
0: house,
1: and the gang's back together. So we're already ahead.
0: That's right. All right. Coming up next, we got a feel-good story for you.
1: Yeah. This is really a worst-case scenario when you're four and you lose your bestest friend in the whole world, a teddy bear named Bobby, at the airport.
0: Oh, no.
1: Okay. But American Airlines understood the assignment.
0: I was going to say, it's a feel-good, so that's good, too. All right, so we'll get to that coming up here next. Good morning. It's 99.7 JX.

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1: It's Ben and Kelly, 99.7 JX. We do feel good stories every hour throughout the morning. Kelly K.
2: Think of worst case scenarios for a 4-year-old.
1: Okay.
2: Losing your teddy bear at the airport's That's probably at the top
1: be up
2: of that
1: there.
2: List. Yep. Yes. His
1: gotta
2: name is Bobby. The teddy bear's name is Bobby.
1: Oh.
2: The kid is Patrick.
1: Okay.
2: Obviously heartbroken.
1: Sure.
2: Accidentally left Bobby the bear at the airport before a big family vacation.
1: Mm.
2: American Airlines, though, they understood the assignment and sent Patrick's mom, Hollis, an email that mm-hmm. Bobby was found. They even sent pictures of Bobby working as an honorary employee at the Dallas-Fort Worth airport.
3: I got an email that said they had found him, and that was all we cared about. Just that he was safe and taken care of, and that was it, and we would get him when we came back. No, you're going to keep Bobby tight, right?
4: Yeah.
1: Aww.
2: That's the giggles
1: that
2: at
1: is
2: the
1: cute.
2: Reunion.
1: That
2: they
1: is cute.
2: They even made an adorable passport full of all the pictures of the jobs that Bobby held. He helped at the ticket counter, in luggage, even in the cockpit. Like, he was living
1: yeah.
2: his best life
1: wow.
2: at the airport as an airline employee. And again, Patrick was so cute, running to give him hugs and mm-hmm. giggling when he was waiting for him at the gate.
1: Love that.
2: You can see the cute video on American Airlines' Instagram account. 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
1: Maybe not.
2: Maybe not.
1: All right. Anyways, we'll give Kelly the floor.
2: Thank you.
1: To right some wrongs.
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6: Ben and Kelly in the morning, Louisville weather.
7: We'll see a mix of sun and clouds overhead for this afternoon, with highs near 90 degrees and a heat index near 100 degrees. While an isolated rain chance is possible for the afternoon and evening, most of us will remain dry. As we head into tonight, partly cloudy skies across the region as we drop down into the 70s for lows. From the Wave News Storm Tracking Team, I'm meteorologist Tawana Andrew.
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0: Ben and Kelly, 99.7 EJX, quick sports. Did you know the World Cup starting tomorrow?
1: My sister and her family were at Auburn last night for the game.
0: So, yeah, they've been having some kind of like preliminary games and things like that before the World Cup as all these countries are making their way over to North America.
1: 5,000 people in that stadium. Crazy.
0: I know our engineer, he's taking his son to Atlanta to see Spain play.
1: Wow.
0: World Cup. My sister just took her kids to Chicago. I mean, they live in Chicago, so it's not that big of a trip. But like to Chicago to see one of the games. World Cup action kicks off tomorrow. A lot of the games are in the United States. Rest of the games will be in Mexico and Canada. But I'm kind of interested. I'm a casual soccer fan.
1: I saw a supercut reel of Lionel Messi's security guy.
0: Yeah.
1: And how intense he is.
0: Oh, yeah,
1: like,
0: yeah, yeah.
1: He will sprint across the field. Like, people will legit run onto the field.
0: Just to take a selfie with.
1: Messi.
0: And his security detail is.
1: He is top notch.
0: Of the level of like a Taylor Swift security detail.
1: He does not get enough credit.
0: No, he does not.
1: For his athleticism.
0: His athleticism, for sure. I mean, I have enjoyed seeing some of the Instagram reels going around of all these athletes from other countries experiencing Walmart for the first time.
1: Oh, wow.
0: Going to Buc-ee's.
1: Get out.
0: Like doing things that are very stereotypical American.
1: Right.
0: You know,
1: but
0: and
1: not
0: experiencing for the very first time. Yeah, exactly.
1: It's unusual for them.
0: Waffle House.
1: Oh, yeah.
0: Waffle House for the first time. Yeah. So, anyways, World Cup action. Tomorrow kicks off tomorrow, 99.7 DJX. All right, hey, you've got an apology that you're gonna need to make. That's probably 15 years too late.
1: I didn't know that I needed to make this until I saw by accident.
0: Yeah,
1: a notification
0: that
1: kind of sent me reeling.
0: Yeah,
1: and down a wormhole of self-reflection.
0: All right, let's all self-reflect.
1: I think we all.
0: I probably
1: could benefit from doing that.
0: I probably need to apologize too to some people, but I think yours.
1: Oh, is mine more egregious?
0: Dare I say egregious?
1: It's egregious. Okay. All right.
0: All right. That's coming up next on 99.7 DJX.

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1: I have to maybe give a shout out, maybe apologies. Mm. I should probably apologize.
2: Well, you know what? This is the forum to do it.
1: I happened to accidentally see a notification.
2: Yeah.
1: Of a friend request that's been sitting in my queue on Facebook for 14 years.
2: Okay.
1: Kevin.
2: Oh, Kevin.
1: I'm sorry, Kevin. You don't have a profile picture.
2: Oh.
1: We have four mutual friends, though, allegedly.
2: Oh.
1: But for 14 years, you've been hanging on.
2: He's been waiting.
1: Waiting for me to hit confirm, and I just never have.
2: Never have. You know what, Kevin, at this point, it's just not going to happen.
1: But then there's Danny. Danny and Danny? I have one mutual friend. 15 years.
2: Oh, no.
1: Been sitting in the queue.
2: Does Danny have a profile picture?
1: Yes, there is a profile picture for
2: Danny.
1: You know,
2: Kelly, at what point would it just be weird to accept this friend request?
1: I think now. Now is weird. Now is weird for me to hit confirm if you've been hanging out for 15 years.
2: Every single day, Kevin has logged on and gone, is today the day I'm going to get that notification that says Kelly K has accepted your friend request?
1: Barbara's been in there for 7 years. Oh, we don't have any mutual friends.
2: Oh, no.
1: I've never made it a regular thing to log on and check friend requests. I just keep forgetting to do that. It's only by accident if I happen to see one pop up that just came in.
2: Yeah.
1: And I actually knew them. And I'm like, oh, yeah. I didn't know we weren't friends.
2: Right.
1: But
2: I know.
1: As I'm scrolling through, there's like a lot of them that have been hanging out for a year.
2: How many friend requests do you have sitting in your queue?
1: many. Like, way too many to count.
2: And see, like, you
1: know, way too many to count.
2: So what is the cutoff, though? Is an 11-week friend request, is that too weird to say, oh, you know what? I just got around to it. You finally passed the filters.
1: Oh, Kristen, we have four mutual friends, 6 years.
2: 6 years.
1: I don't know. Because then is that just going to be odd that I'm going to automatically
2: pop?
1: Joshua's been in there for 10 years.
2: I know. I'm kind of looking at my friend request, too.
1: This was not intentional.
2: You got me curious.
1: Yeah. Oh, Shirley. Shirley and I have 28 mutual friends, and she's been in there for 14 years.
2: You're practically neighbors.
1: We are probably besties.
2: Shirley is like logging in. Oh, I wonder what's on the Facebook.
1: Maybe today's the day.
2: Kelly and I become friends, and then I can hit like on her photos.
1: Oh,
2: She's walking in. Maybe they all work in the same office, and she walks in. And she's like, hi, Kevin. Kevin's like, hi, Shirley. Shirley's like, Kevin, was today the day? Kevin goes, no. Was today the day for you, Shirley?
1: Puddles has been in there for 15 years, too. Puddles.
2: Is Puddles a person or
1: Puddles
2: a dog?
1: A girl.
2: Oh.
1: She's a lady.
2: Okay.
1: And we don't have any mutual friends.
2: Kelly.
1: But she seems nice.
2: This is your...
1: Well, Thomas has been there for 14 years, and so has Nana. Nana's been in there for 14 years.
2: Someone texted, Kevin's been sitting there in your queue longer than my kids have been alive. Let's see. 15 years ago, what was happening? The year was 2011.
1: Yeah.
2: Wow.
1: My son was like a year old. I was new into motherhood.
2: You had a lot going on at the time.
1: My life was crazy. I barely remembered I had Facebook.
2: Yeah, because
1: that was an unfortunate time to slide into my queue.
2: Yeah, yeah. And then it becomes a point where it's like, you know what? It's just been too long. Sorry.
1: It's been
2: gonna have to just axe you.

0: there's a no profile pic and no name. Been in there for 36 weeks. So you're not making the cut. I'm deleting that one.
1: Yeah. So if you are, man.
0: Yeah.
1: If you get an accepted friend request,
0: Melissa's been there for 8 years.
1: After 8 years, is that just weird?
0: Because
1: you get the notification that Kelly Kay's accepted your friend request, and they're like,
0: "Oh,
1: I sent that."
0: Okay. Yes. At that point, I feel like
1: seriously
0: they've forgotten.
1: When I think about it. I will, you know, if I send a friend request to someone, like maybe an associate or someone that I've just met, I'm like,
0: or someone
1: that I've known
0: for a long time and I didn't realize we were not friends.
1: Right. And then it's like, I send a friend request and they don't immediately accept my friend request. If I go back like a week later and remember to, it's all about me remembering. If I go back about a week and remember and they still haven't, I'm deleting that friend request.
0: Right.
1: I'm like, I don't even.
0: It was never there.
1: Never there.
0: Because like, I can't handle that kind of rejection.
1: I tried. Exactly.
0: Yes.
1: Exactly.
0: Yeah. And then also, if I think about the fact that, you know, they have friends.
1: Yeah.
0: And then if I go back, if I sit there and go, have they reacted to anything that I've posted lately? And then if I don't see them in there, then I'm like,
1: are they
0: why
1: real
0: not?
1: Friends?
0: Right.
1: Like, are they
0: what
1: real
0: did I do?
1: Friends?
0: Then I feel like I need to reach out and be like, are you mad at me?
1: Oh, no.
0: And I don't need that kind of stress. That's a lot of stress.
1: You know what? Hey, so let's pour.
0: Tracy, you've been in there for 7 years. We have three mutual friends.
1: Who do we need to say I'm sorry to? Kevin.
0: Shirley.
1: And
0: Danny.
1: Kevin, Shirley, and Danny seem to be the longest.
0: Yeah. Tracy.
1: We're so sorry.
0: Nana. Joshua.
1: Pebbles.
0: For 10 years. Oliver has been in there for 7 years.
1: Oh, gosh.
0: Oh, Shirley. I'm so sorry. Yeah, Marilyn, 14 years.
1: Well, here's the thing.
0: Friends.
1: You know what? This just makes, if you get accepted as a friend to Kelly, it even more special because you.
0: I happen to notice. Laura says, I feel special I made the cut to be both of your friends. You know what? Congratulations, Laura. That is a really big badge of honor because we clearly have never been responsible when it comes to this.
1: By the way.
0: Like, I never caught on to that part of being on Facebook try to check that regularly.
1: On the Instagram stream,
0: yeah.
1: Sean Z says, I've been waiting in that queue for a billion years.
0: Oh, dang it.
1: Oh, shoot. Now,
0: he's going to check Instagram.
1: Listen, he's going to have to face rejection to his face.
0: Oh.
1: This is terrible. This is terrible.
0: Request? No,
1: it's
0: I don't
1: all
0: have
1: right.
0: any message requests.
1: No.
0: Do you approve followers on Instagram? No,
1: well,
0: they just
1: can.
0: Follow you, right?
1: Yeah. On Instagram, he's probably talking about Facebook.
0: Oh, it's probably it's Facebook. It has to be Facebook I'm sorry.
1: All right, so hey, this is a shout out to all those who didn't make the cut. Listen,
0: if you ever sent me a friend request and I just never accepted,
1: she was busy.
0: Wasn't malicious.
1: It wasn't malicious. She just was busy at the time.
0: Yeah,
1: and life got in the way.
0: Right. It's pretty much, I checked that when I started the page. When I opened an account and started my profile, that's when I let y'all in, and that was about it.
1: All right.
0: And then I forgot. That you should probably check that on a regular basis, and now it's just awkward for everybody involved.
1: All right. Well, thank you.
0: And for that, I apologize.
1: Thank you to those who have felt the need to
0: to Kevin and Danny and Shirley.
1: That friend request.
0: I'm so sorry, Marilyn. You seem like lovely people.
1: Lovely people,
0: but
1: right.
0: I think it's just going to be weird now if I hit confirm.
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0: Okay.
1: But we're thrown in the Setting the Bar story nonetheless.
0: All right. Well, let's examine it.
1: And then right after 7, we're going to take a look at love or the missed opportunity at love with missed connections.
0: The possibility of love.
1: There you go. 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
12: Of sun and clouds this afternoon with highs near 90 degrees, but heat index values near 100 degrees. Going to keep an eye on mostly clear to partly cloudy skies tonight as we drop down into the 70s for lows. Some scattered showers and thunderstorms possible early on your Thursday morning. From the Wave News Storm Tracking Team, I'm meteorologist Tawana Andrew.
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1: An example of what not to do or a situation we hope doesn't happen to you.
0: Yeah, basically, if you can make it through the day without doing this, you can look back and go, you know what? We're doing good.
1: Winning at life.
0: Yeah. I don't know if this is good or bad parenting in our setting the bar story.
1: Okay.
0: If you can manage to make it through the day without making your son faint on camera so you can leave work early, you're doing okay.
1: But the performance is pretty good.
0: Yeah, he does commit to the bit, meaning the sun. There's an Instagram video going around showing a porch through the lens of like a doorbell camera.
1: Yeah, boys and dad's on talking the porch. To the boy through the camera.
0: Yeah, he's seemingly he asks his son to faint for him so he can leave work early.
2: Hey, Mir.
3: Yep.
2: Hey, do me a favor. Act like you fainted so I can leave work early.
3: You said what?
2: And go in the house, act like you fainted. I need you to walk in and walk out, act like you fainted so I can leave work early.
3: You want me to go in the house and do it?
2: Yeah, but you got to play it off, though, like real good, bro, because I'm trying to get up out of here.
0: Yeah, so he's like, I want you to
1: he's
0: look like
1: you're convincing.
0: Yeah, I want you to look like you're coming out of the house and faint.
1: Right.
0: And
1: so
0: and,
1: dad's got to leave work in an emergency. Go yeah. Tend to that.
0: Yeah. There he goes. And then
3: I think I'll finish.
0: And he falls in the bushes.
1: And falls in the bushes.
0: And he just
1: lays there.
0: He
1: just keeps with the act.
0: So we can only assume the dad was able to leave work early, kind of show his boss like that footage.
1: Look at that. I got to go.
0: Like he fell. I don't know what.
1: I got to go.
0: So, yeah, exactly. I mean, the commitment from his son. His son, great kid. He's doing what his father told him to do and committed to the bit.
1: But what his dad is this, told him to do is probably
0: I was
1: going to
0: say, probably not the best to encourage your kid to do things like
1: idea,
0: that.
1: But that's pretty fun.
0: Yeah, we've shared it on our Insta if you want to see at Ben and Kelly Show.
1: I saw that the kid's performance is next level.
0: Yeah, I mean he owned
1: flat
0: it.
1: Out just collapses in the bush and yeah. Just stays there.
0: He owned it. He owned it.
1: It's almost like, Dad, how long do I need to lay here?
0: Yeah, exactly. Exactly. I mean, and he laid there for a good 5 seconds before the video cut off.
1: He did. So no telling how much longer he kept it up.
0: Yeah. So again, setting the bar, if you can manage to make it through the day without making your son faint so you can leave work.
1: Don't do that.
0: Then you're doing okay.
1: We don't want to fake emergencies.
0: No, we don't. That's our setting the bar story.
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0: All right, it's the opportunity at love. 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
1: Well, it's at least a spark. You need to investigate it.
0: Yeah, that's right. A spark. So yeah, Misconnections coming up next, and you can watch it on the stream. Yes, Twitch. Yes, YouTube. 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
4: 502 traffic.
5: Good Wednesday morning. I see some sun breaks. You may need your sunglasses. That's helpful in drying out some of these roadways. Major do look dry enough. Now, watch out for a stall tractor trailer. On the westbound side of the Waterson, as you're approaching Brownsboro Road, it's as you're coming around the bend, the right lane is partially blocked. 65 out of Indiana is okay right now over the Kennedy Bridge. 2nd Street Bridge is starting to stack up. And the eastbound side, I-64, coming across the Sherman-Minton Bridge, you're pretty full. I'm Libby Kay with 502 Traffic.
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0: 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Sometimes you see a person, you don't get a name or number, but you felt a spark. What do you do if you don't have all that information?
1: Well, yeah, you can't spend forever with someone if you don't follow up. So you do a little typey-typey, mom's basement, send it off to the internet, and we find it and bring it to life.
2: When you strike out in real life, you can always try
1: Craigslist Missed Connection. Woman for man, mystery bank man.
0: Okay.
1: To the dark-haired gentleman in the black fancy-looking car.
0: Yes.
1: I was a divorced bank teller trying very hard to appear professional while also remembering how to flirt after a five-year retirement from the dating world.
0: Gotcha.
1: You've come through my drive-thru before. I've noticed you. Not in a creepy way. More in a, well, hello there, attractive stranger kind of way.
0: Okay.
1: Yesterday, I decided to be brave.
0: Yes.
1: I put on my finest customer service voice with just a sprinkle of flirtation and asked, how are you doing?
0: Oh, hey.
1: You smiled and said, I need to withdraw $1,000.
0: Okay.
1: Not exactly the opening line for a romance novel, but we all start somewhere, right?
0: That's right.
1: While you filled out the withdrawal slip, I asked if you were having a good day.
0: Hey, big boy, you having a good day?
1: You looked at me with a grin that should probably require a permit and said, my day is about to get a whole lot better.
0: Oh, okay. Mystery.
1: Oh, that sentence made me tingle and woke up parts of me that have been collecting dust for over 10 years.
0: Okay.
1: That might have been a little TMI. Trying to keep my composure, though.
0: Uh-huh.
1: I counted out your money and sent it through the tube. Then, because apparently I was feeling reckless, I told you I like to have fun, too.
0: I like to have fun, too.
1: And that's when things got weird.
0: Oh, no.
1: You smiled and said, high in pearl, 6 o'clock, diamonds in orange.
0: What?
1: Then you took your cash and drove away. And now I'm left with questions.
0: Sure.
1: Was that a date invitation, a secret code, a treasure hunt? Is High and Pearl a restaurant, an intersection, a jewelry store, a witness protection drop-off location? I don't know what that means. It's 6 in the morning or evening. And what exactly am I supposed to do with diamonds and oranges? Do I bring diamonds? Do I bring oranges? Do I bring diamond-shaped oranges? I have questions. Like, he gave her a little line. But what do we do with that?
0: What do we do?
1: What do we do with that line?
0: Sure.
1: That's it.
0: Mystery.
1: Yeah.
0: There's one more.
1: Oh, there's one more. Hang on. Let me scroll. That part didn't print. Hang on. We got to. Okay, here it is. I've spent the last 24 hours trying to decipher your code. So if you happen to see this, please explain what you were trying to tell me. And if your intention was, in fact, asking me out, I'm happy to meet you. I'm still confused, but interested and willing to make you let you make a very large deposit into my dating life. I thought the deposit talk might come into play at some point.
0: Ah, it did.
1: It did. It did.
0: Okay.
1: All right.
0: It's
1: Craigslist Missed Connections.
0: All right, this is Sorry About Your Hose, man for woman. To the lady whose lawn I mowed Tuesday.
1: Yeah.
0: I was a 26-year-old lawn care guy. Accidentally ran over your garden hose.
1: Oh, no.
0: First of all, I'd like to apologize again for the hose.
1: Probably should.
0: Second of all, I'd like to thank you for completely derailing my life.
1: Oh! Well, this took a turn.
0: When I realized I'd sliced through your hose, I was annoyed because nobody likes knocking on a client's door to admit they just destroyed something of theirs.
1: Sure.
0: Walked up to your porch rehearsing my apology.
1: Yeah.
0: Then you opened your door and my brain immediately clocked out for the day.
1: Oh, my.
0: You were tall, long, red hair, beautiful, confident, older, probably 40. I just stood there.
1: Is older 40?
0: Staring.
1: Okay.
0: Finally, you asked, can I help you?
1: Valid question.
0: That snapped me back to reality.
1: Oh, yeah.
0: I explained that I'd run over your hose. You looked completely unbothered. No yelling, just a calm, okay, no worries.
1: Oh, they're not that expensive.
0: Then you closed the door.
1: Oh.
0: And that's when I knew I was in trouble.
1: Oh.
0: The rest of the lawn took twice as long because I kept replaying that 15-second conversation.
1: Sure.
0: After finishing your yard, I sat in my truck questioning everything. Then I called my girlfriend.
1: I'm sorry. back the truck up. We have a girlfriend.
0: Now, before you get mad, our relationship was already hanging on by a thread, a very thin thread, but
1: or
0: still.
1: Or a broken hose.
0: I broke up with her.
1: Oh, wow.
0: Went home, cleaned up, bought you a brand new hose, and drove back to your house.
1: Wow. Well, looking, at least he did it in the proper order.
0: Sure. He's putting a lot of eggs in this basket,
1: though.
0: It
1: is a lot.
0: Looking back, this may have been much. You didn't answer the door.
1: Mm.
0: So I left the hose on your porch with a note apologizing for the original hose. Since then, I haven't been able to stop thinking about you, which I admit is concerning because our entire interaction lasted approximately the same amount of time as a microwave burrito.
1: Sure.
0: Maybe you're married. Maybe you're dating someone. Oh. Maybe you're simply a nice person who wasn't emotionally affected by a hose-related incident.
1: Okay.
0: But on the off chance you see this, I'd love to buy you dinner.
1: Oh, wow.
0: Worst case, you get a free meal.
1: Sure.
0: Best case, someday we tell our grandchildren that our love story began with property damage.
1: Oh, well. Wow. Well, you know what? This has, I think, potential. First of all, kudos to him for going ahead and realizing he was interested in someone else.
0: He had a 15-second relationship. Was like, you know
1: when
0: what?
1: You know,
0: we
1: you
0: out.
1: Know. When you know,
0: out.
1: You know.
0: We out.
1: I mean, right. At least he didn't say, hey, if things are going to work out, I will then break up with
0: right.
1: my girlfriend. But
0: right. No,
1: he knew it.
0: He just
1: recognized,
0: decided, you know what?
1: I have feelings for someone else. That means that's not the right relationship for me.
0: Good on him.
1: Right. And it right. Is it the first time he's motor lawn?
0: Maybe.
1: He may be going back every week.
0: He may be.
1: More
0: all
1: time
0: right.
1: to investigate.
0: So wow. Whether you are looking for the mysterious bank teller guy.
1: Uh-huh.
0: Or the lady whose lawn you mowed and ruined her garden hose.
1: I think we all need to know what's going on with the diamonds and the oranges.
0: Yeah. It's Craigslist Missed Connection.
1: I'm rooting for Lawn Boy, though. I'm rooting for him.
0: That's
1: He's
0: right.
1: a hero. He did the right thing. New hose. Broke up with the girlfriend. Yes.

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1: Daddy's money.
0: Easy $1,000. All right,
2: yep.
0: Just get in to win right there. 99.7 DJX. Coming up next, we got a feel good story for you.
2: Yeah, this poor baby coyote in Arizona. When you see this, oh my goodness, covered in hundreds of cactus spines.
0: Aww.
2: But now he's recovering. You'll have to hear the process that was required in saving this poor little baby coyote.
0: Okay. And then group therapy. Gabby's rolling in. She's got a... Well, her boyfriend is proposing this weird living situation. It's to save money. It's supposedly temporary.
2: She's like, is this practical or is this a red flag?
0: Yeah. So we'll see what that's all about. That's what we do. Group therapy coming up in just a little bit on 99.7 DJX.

0: It's Ben and Kelly on 99.7 DJX. Feel good stories. Do this every hour throughout the morning. Kelly K.
1: This poor baby coyote in Arizona was found covered in hundreds of cactus spines from head to tail.
0: Aww.
1: It took wildlife rescuers more than 2 hours to carefully remove the spines. Vet Tech Berkeley of the Southwest Wildlife Conservation Center did the delicate work and kind of explained how each of those spines have barbs that make them tough to remove.
2: We have a coyote pup that is covered in Cholla cactuses. These cactuses are super gnarly and they have barbed spines and they stick to your skin like crazy. So this guy definitely needs some help.
3: When you pull, you can see that these spines are barbed, how it pulls the skin like that, and they don't come out smooth like just a normal thorn. That's what's so bad about these Cholla cactuses is they have so much resistance before they actually come out.
2: First roadblock down to his rehabilitation process, one step closer to being released back into the wild.
1: Yeah, he's doing much better already, but they kind of had to sedate him so that they could just delegate. And they had he had some like very close to his eyes.
0: Yeah.
1: Didn't pierce the eye, which is good.
0: Yeah.
1: But I mean, oh, poor buddy.
0: Have you ever had an animal that has gotten into like burrs or things like that?
1: No, so thank goodness.
0: We have cats and we've had long-haired cats before, and them especially, they've gotten into like little burrs and that gets caught in their hair and you literally have to cut them out. Like
1: you can't
0: pull them out because they're just so tiny and they are made
1: they
0: to
1: grab
0: not
1: onto
0: come
1: everything.
0: Out.
1: Yes, right,
0: exactly.
1: Yes. My goodness.
0: Crazy.
1: But they made him up like a little, had a little crate and a little teddy bear and a little bed and all that kind of stuff. And they're going to nurse him back till he's old enough to be able to go back out into the wild. But you can see his whole story. It's pretty amazing what you just don't realize. These are some of the things that these vets
0: have to deal with
1: and learn how to do. It's not just about like giving vaccinations to your dogs and stuff like that.
0: That's right.
1: So you can check out the full story. Pretty fascinating at WDJX.com. 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
0: Gabby kind of checks in with us and says, is this weird? 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
1: Yeah.
0: And just is like, have you heard of anything like this?
1: Could be fine.
0: Yeah. It's a living situation proposed by her boyfriend. Temporary. 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
2: Of sun and clouds for this afternoon with highs near 90 degrees and a heat index near 100 degrees. Some scattered showers and thunderstorms possible late tonight into early tomorrow morning, but most of your Thursday looking dry with partly sunny skies and highs back to near 90 degrees. From the Wave News Storm Tracking Team, I'm meteorologist Tawana Andrew.
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0: I guess there's one thing to be said about good customer service, right?
1: Sure.
0: And crossing a line. It's 99.7 DJX. Your husband is a real estate agent.
1: Sure.
0: He lives the life of acceptance and rejection and trying to, you know, get clients into their perfect home.
1: Yes.
0: Into their perfect living situation. Figure all that out. Obviously, help people move. Help people get in.
1: Every transaction has a multiple layers of things that have to, a lot of moving parts.
0: Try to
1: make it as smooth as possible. Sometimes there's bumps in the road. Yes. There's a lot of people involved. And there's emotions involved too.
0: Because, you know, there are different emotional reasons why people could be moving.
1: Yes.
0: Or selling or buying.
1: He works a lot with estates. That's a whole other beast.
0: Yeah.
1: A whole other level of delicacy.
0: Yeah, because there's someone passed away.
1: Right.
0: So yeah, exactly. But how far do you go to get a sale? How close do you get with some of these clients? You know,
1: he's friendly with a lot of his clients.
0: Yeah,
1: I don't think this friendly.
0: Well, we'll get into group therapy here in just a minute. Just last week I was talking with someone who was. was joking, but the way they were joking made me think that there was some
1: shred of truth.
0: yes. And it was like, well, depending on the buy, like the client spend, I'll date them. Didn't use the word date, but you get what I'm saying.
1: Well, that's one way to get business.
0: And I was like,
1: form relationships with the clients. It's a relationship oriented job.
0: It is.
1: Career. You form relationships, you know, because you want your clients to always think of you whenever they may need to buy or sell.
0: Yes. Yes.
1: That's the whole goal.
0: That is the goal, is to keep clients, keep them happy, keep them coming back for more. However you do it.
1: You were shocked at what that person said, but there was used to say back in the day.
0: Oh, date a listener for life.
1: Exactly. And there are some people that really took that to heart.
0: Yeah. Yes.
1: Put that into practice.
0: They are no longer at this station,
1: right.
0: So we'll just say that.
1: Okay.
0: That's fun.
1: That's good customer service.
0: Good customer service. So is this good customer service that Gabby's, well, it's not Gabby's real estate agent.
1: No.
0: It's her boyfriend's real estate agent.
1: Yes.
0: Is it just good customer service? Because
1: right.
0: She sees a client in need and she's wanting to help out.
1: We'll help her sift through this.
0: Yeah.
1: Like, is this a glaring red flag? Or is this just
0: good
1: nice.
0: Customer service?
1: Yeah,
0: yes,
1: be nice,
0: exactly.
1: Try to help.
0: All right, we'll get to that coming up next. By the way, if you've got a situation in your life, you're like, you know what, could probably use some people maybe who've been through this before.
1: Yeah, who are not too close to the situation, can maybe give us a perspective from the outside looking in.
0: Yep.
1: That might be helpful.
0: 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We do for a lot of people.
1: Sure.
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1: Okay.
0: But is it weird or a red flag? It's group therapy. Let's dive in.
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1: Hey, Ben and Kelly, first of all, I thought by the time you turn 37, you should probably have everything figured out. Not the case, apparently.
0: Okay.
1: Okay, so I'm worried because my boyfriend who just turned 40 is buying a house.
0: Yeah.
1: The thing is that he will need to rent one of the rooms to someone, a roommate, to help him pay off the mortgage and not be so tight money-wise, even though he makes a good income. So he was telling me that he wants to look for someone that looks decent because it's obvious that it is risky to bring someone to your home to live with that you don't even know.
0: Okay, that's fair.
1: So he told me that his real estate agent, who happens to be friends with him, told him that she was planning to leave from where she lives and that she can rent a room for him. He can rent her the room for her to live there. This is just an option. Not for sure, but it sounds like it could definitely happen. And this sounds a little weird to me since he's talked to me about living with him, too.
0: Okay.
1: Apparently, the renting of the rooms will be just for a while to help him pay the mortgage down. But why is this woman even in the picture?
0: Sure.
1: Is this just a normal friendship or is this weird? Plus, the real estate agent happens to work in the same business building where his job is at, which I just find it weird that a real estate agent has this type of friendship with her client. What would you guys do here? Thanks so much.
0: Okay, so if we boil it down to just the gist of it, her boyfriend is thinking about letting his real estate agent move into a room, a rent room out of their house he just bought.
1: But he's apparently talked to her
0: about living there too. So would she pay rent?
1: Well, that's what I'm asking. Are we going to split the rent with Gabby and real estate agent? Like, are they both going to move in? Or is it like one or the other?
0: Yeah.
1: And so then if I'm Gabby and he's like, he picks the real estate agent over his girlfriend to share the rent. A little sus.
0: Yeah.
1: To say the least. I do need a little clarification on that. Is he saying, oh, the more the merrier,
0: it'll help pay down the mortgage
1: even more if there's more than one people renting space?
0: Or is it a situation where, hey, I'm girlfriend, so I don't, you know, we share finances in other ways.
1: Maybe he's like, Gabby and I aren't to the living together level yet.
0: But my real estate agent is.
1: So because we're just friends and that won't be weird.
0: Okay.
1: Maybe that's the mentality. I have questions.
0: I kind of have questions,
1: too. I feel like the answer is going to determine some of those answers.
0: Yeah.
1: Like, have we gone down the let's move in together and Gabby can help split the rent?
0: Mm-hmm.
1: The mortgage?
0: Mm-hmm.
1: Or is he pivoting to the real estate agent? Or are they all going to live there together?
0: It's going to be one big happy family.
1: That sounds fun.
0: That does sound fun.
1: Don't know how many rooms, but it sounds like there's only one room to rent.
0: Okay.
1: I have questions.
0: I'd be hard-pressed to find someone who's actually been in a situation like this. Maybe, though, you can come from the point of view of your partner has a roommate that is a little too sus. Or someone who you're worried about roommate wise.
1: If I'm Gabby and it's maybe a competition between who
0: it
1: he's going
0: like
1: to have to move
0: is.
1: In. Like, yes, if he's thinking, well, maybe not you just yet because we're not at that point in our relationship.
0: Hmm.
1: So I'll just keep it neutral with this friend.
0: Okay. 502-795-1997. Maybe you are a realtor and you've done in this sounds familiar or you know the practice and this has happened before. I don't know. Weigh in. Send a voice note. Call 502-795-1997.
1: She's not clear how long she's been with her boyfriend
0: right.
1: or how new this relationship is.
0: We don't know.
1: That could matter.
0: All right. We'll take some of your stories on the way on 99.7 DJX. Ariana Grande.

0: All right, Ben and Kelly, 9970 JX. Working on group therapy. So Gabby, our listener, coming to us, her boyfriend's proposing letting his realtor move into the house he just bought with her help.
1: Because just to help, you know, rent a room, pay down the mortgage.
0: Pay down the mortgage a little bit.
1: He's 40.
0: Okay. We're not age shaming.
1: No, but it is interesting that we are choosing a house that we need help with the mortgage on. Like, why are we not choosing a house
0: that's more in your price range?
1: Yes, that we can afford
0: sure.
1: by ourselves.
0: Yeah.
1: That's the first question. Also, we don't know how long Gabby and her boyfriend have been together. Like, if it's a new relationship and not really to the point where he feels comfortable asking her to, like, move in,
0: yeah.
1: even to help share the mortgage,
0: yeah.
1: might be too soon for the relationship to do that. So maybe that's why he's thinking this is the avenue that's better.
0: We did get a message from a listener, I'll keep anonymous, who said, I know a lot of female realtors, not all are professionals.
1: Oh.
0: Don't let this happen.
1: Sounds like there
0: could be some do whatever it takes to get the sales sort of mentality with some.
1: Okay. And she, apparently she works in the same building as him too. So, which has helped them be chummy.
0: Yeah. There are a lot of people that are like, look, you need more clarification as to what this situation is.
1: Yes. And maybe just, again, I'm sure she wouldn't be feeling as weird about it if it was a guy.
0: Yeah,
1: like,
0: maybe not.
1: One of his friends, a guy friend.
0: Yeah. And look, we don't know if the boyfriend has a type and this realtor falls into that type.
1: Not sure
0: if there's that sort of weirdness or
1: he's
0: connection
1: saying, I'd rather have someone I know move in and rent the room
0: than to
1: a
0: stranger. Yeah,
1: yes, but apparently she did say that he did kind of kick it around, like, with her as
0: yeah
1: being...
0: So it almost sounded like she was going to be renting as well.
1: Yes, we weren't sure. So
0: yeah,
1: again, so there are some questions in the air. I think a lot depends on Gabby. If you guys are really new into the relationship, he might not feel comfortable you moving in, even, like, quote, as a roommate.
0: True.
1: And he wants someone that he knows. Realtor needs a place to, like, it might feel like
0: a lot of people
1: are
0: saying, look, there are a lot of red flags here. You need to set some boundaries. And if it's making you feel uncomfortable, you need to tell him that.
1: Exactly. And then also, I mean, just down the road, financially speaking, maybe ask why we're buying a house that we can't afford by ourselves.
0: Angelique rolls in on text and says, maybe the boyfriend is somehow cowardly trying to move the relationship forward by oddly making her jealous enough to say, oh, don't get the roommate. I'll move in and help you with all the expenses. Not saying it's a good plan, but sometimes guys are a little slow. Telling you how they really feel.
1: Okay. All right. So some questions to ask, Gabby,
0: yes,
1: for more
0: exactly.
1: clarification.
0: Exactly.
1: I think we've tossed out a couple of different scenarios as to why it might be playing out like this.
0: Mm-hmm.
1: So
0: all right, well,
1: let us know
0: but
1: what
0: a lot
1: you
0: of,
1: find out.
0: Yeah, I was going to say, a lot of good things to think about.
1: Sure.
0: Moving forward.
1: We understand why you are hesitating.
0: Yep. And we agree.
1: What's going on.
0: We agree.
1: Yes.
0: All right. Good luck. Keep us posted. Follow up with us, you know, maybe next week, something like that, if you can. And let us know what all happened.
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0: All right. On the way, we're going to find out the answer to this fun story.
3: I got strep throat from licking a bowling ball.
0: Yep. It's little kid, drunk adult. We're going to do that on the way. 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
1: I love this game.
0: Yes. It is the summer that won't quit. It's brought to you by Interstate Batteries. 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
2: 502 Traffic.
4: still have this tractor trailer stalled out westbound Watterson. As you're coming up toward Brownsboro Road, coming around the bend here, just careful. Not a major jam up, though, as I see. Eastbound side of the Snyder, you're looking pretty heavy as you're coming past Bardstown Road. I think that's volume, but sun glare delay too. Eastbound side of the Watterson as you're approaching I-65. You've got your 65 Central Corridor closure delays. Southbound 65 out of Indiana is okay. Second Street Bridge stacked into downtown. Eastbound 64 heavy, just coming off the Sherman-Minton Bridge. I'm Libby Kay with 502 Traffic.
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0: 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Let's play a fun little game called Little Kid or Drunk Adult. Introduce you to Justine calling us from Taylorsville. Hi there, Justine.
1: Hey.
0: Hey. Justine's 5'4", has dirty blonde hair, and has been in a relationship for 15 years.
2: Look at that.
0: I'm assuming with the same person, right?
1: Yes.
0: Okay, all right.
2: Yes. Okay. All right,
0: things are going well.
1: Yes, of course.
2: Of course. Okay. Of course. We're not going into it if it's not. Now, this is not the arena for that.
0: I was
2: going
0: to say.
2: That's group therapy.
0: I keep waiting for someone to say, you know what? It's
2: now
0: not.
2: Now that you mentioned it, we're not in a great spot.
0: We're not in a great spot right now. No one ever knows. All right, Justine. Kelly's going to explain how the game works.
2: Yep, you're going to hear three stories. You have to determine, is a star of the story a little kid or a drunk adult at the time?
0: All right, you ready?
1: Yes.
0: All right, here we go. First one.
3: I broke my best friend's nose by throwing a Pepsi can off his face.
2: Oh, well.
1: Oh. At what age range does being considered a kid stop? Because I feel like that's a teenage thing to do for sure.
0: I would say under 18 is probably considered kid.
2: Yeah. Yeah, once you get to college.
1: But a drunk adult would do that too.
2: Yeah. That's what makes this game tricky.
0: I know, exactly.
2: What do you think?
1: I'm going to go with drunk adult.
0: Drunk adult.
2: Yeah, I think so too.
0: All right, both of you say drunk adult.
3: Yeah. I was a drunk adult.
2: Yeah, you were.
0: There it is.
2: Look at that.
0: Look at that.
2: Look at that.
0: Off to a good start there, Justine.
3: But so is he. I tossed my best friend a nice cold Pepsi, but I threw it way too hard, slipped out of my hand or something. And my friend didn't see it coming, hit him square in the face, broke his nose.
2: Oh, wow.
0: Broke his nose.
1: That
0: was good.
2: Oh, I'm so sorry. Why didn't you catch it?
0: And that was probably one of those things where they realized a day later that his nose was broken.
2: Oh, he wakes up the next day.
0: His face is ballooned up.
2: Man. All right. It really hurts.
0: All right. Good job. One for one. Here we go. Next one. Little kid, drunk adult.
4: I got strep throat from licking a bowling ball.
0: Wow.
1: I would totally say a kid. I hope a kid.
0: All right, little kid.
2: Yes.
0: Little kid.
2: Kids do seem to be a little reckless with their mouths.
0: They're like, wow, three holes in this bowling ball. I wonder what it tastes like in there.
4: I was a little kid.
0: Yes.
2: Oh, wow.
0: Yes. Yeah. You were right.
2: Yeah.
0: You were right.
2: It looks like a big gumball.
4: We went on this field trip. We went bowling. I thought the bowling balls looked like giant gumballs. So I just kept looking at them all day, one after another. And 2 days later, I had the worst case of strep throat of my entire life.
2: The first lick didn't tell her that this doesn't taste like a gumball.
0: She kept doing it.
2: Oh, my gosh.
0: Probably her friends were all like,
2: the pink one will taste better.
0: I know. None of them have flavors. I thought the different colors meant different flavors.
2: That is hysterical that I nailed it with the gumball reference.
0: Justine, you're doing great. You're doing great. Two for two. Let's see if we can round it out. Complete victory. Here we go. Last one, little kid, drunk adult.
5: I smashed an earthworm into my hair and started to cry about it.
2: Oh. Yeah, well, I don't want an earthworm in my hair.
0: No.
2: I might cry.
1: I'm going to say kid. I'm hoping a kid because I don't think an adult would do that. But you know what? Sometimes we do weird things, I guess.
0: Yeah.
2: Well, sometimes you can be a weepy drunk.
0: Yeah. All right.
2: I think it's a drunk adult.
0: All right. Kelly's saying drunk adult. Justine's saying little kid.
5: I was a little kid.
2: Okay. Hey! All right. That was the obvious answer.
0: Perfect score. Perfect score.
2: Wow.
5: In third grade, this boy, Chris, who I had a crush on, threw an earthworm into my hair during recess.
2: Oh, no.
0: Chris.
2: Oh, not Chris the crush.
0: Chris, not you, Chris. Not Chris.
5: Oh, my girlfriend started screaming, so I hysterically started to grab at my hair while accidentally smashing the worm.
0: Oh.
5: I was sobbing at this point, so I ran into the bathroom to try to wash the worm out of my hair.
2: Oh.
5: A teacher caught me sometime later, marched me back to class, and proclaimed in front of the entire class that I was skipping. I got 2 days after school detention for skipping, and Chris didn't get in trouble because I ain't no rat.
0: I ain't no rat!
2: Wow! Oh, wow, what a roller coaster.
0: What a roller coaster that was.
2: She gets victimized with the worm in the hair from Chris the Crush.
0: She
2: gets to just skate about scot-free. She gets shamed. and has to be punished because she's protecting him. Now I have to know, did he ever come back around? Like, did she win the guy?
0: I don't know.
2: Wow.
0: Justine, perfect score.
2: Look at
0: congratulations.
2: That was amazing.
0: Well done, little kid, drunk adult.
2: The best part about this game is none of that happened to you.
0: No, none of it
2: none
0: did.
2: Of it.
0: That's right. All right, Justine, congrats. Hang on. We're going to hook you up with a prize, okay?
1: Thanks.
0: Yay. All right, little kid, drunk adult. If you've got something that you think could qualify as a fun story for this game, we'd love to hear it.
2: Yeah, all you have to do is just open up your little voice memo app in your phone there. Just record it. Send it to us, Gmail, BenAndKellyShow@gmail.com.
0: There it is, little kid, drunk adult on 99.7 DJX.

0: Ben and Kelly on 99.70 JX. Coming up next, we got a feel good story for you.
1: When you're thinking about worst case scenarios for a 4-year old, losing your teddy bear at the airport's probably top of the list. One of them.
0: Yeah, or their little. Their little stuffed kitty.
1: Yeah.
0: Leaving it in the parking lot there. Right off of Bardstown Road and having to drive back at like 10 o'clock at night and thankfully still seeing it sitting there in the parking lot.
1: Well, little Patrick.
0: Lonely.
1: Was in this very situation. Oh, my gosh. And American Airlines understood the assignment.
0: That's good. And dare I say, this might be one of the best mashups you hear all week.
1: Oh, wow. That's a big statement you'd better deliver on, sir.
0: I'm just saying for the week.
1: Oh. Now you need to downplay it a little bit. Listen, I'm not saying for your entire life.
0: Best one of the week.
1: In all the world.
0: All right, I said
1: for all
0: best
1: time.
0: One of the week. All
1: okay.
0: right.
1: All
0: Anyways,
1: right.
0: I'll have that for you coming up as well in a little bit on 99.70 JX.

0: All right, it's Ben and Kelly, 99.7 EJX, Feel Good Stories. So we do this every hour throughout the morning. Kelly K.
1: I mean, when you think of worst case scenarios when you're four.
0: Oof.
1: Losing your bestest buddy, your teddy bear named Bobby.
0: No.
1: Got to be at the top of that list.
0: Yeah,
1: right?
0: For sure. That's terrible.
1: What happened to Patrick? He was heartbroken. Terrible. Left Bobby the bear at the airport before a big family vacation.
0: Yeah.
1: But American Airlines understood the assignment, sent Patrick's mom, Hollis, an email that Bobby was found, but not just found, Bobby was living his best life at Dallas-Fort Worth Airport.
0: Wow.
2: I got an email that said they had found him, and that was all we cared about, just that he was safe and taken care of, and that was it, and we would get him when we came back. No, you're saying keep Bobby tight, right?
3: Yeah.
1: The giggles of when he saw his buddy at the gate waiting for him when they returned. I mean, there's just kind of nothing like that kind of reunion.
0: Love it.
1: But here's the really cute thing. They made an adorable passport for Bobby the teddy bear, featuring pictures of all the jobs that he held at the airport. He helped out at the counter.
0: Yeah.
1: He helped out in luggage, even the cockpit.
0: Wow.
1: He had a million little jobs that, you know, took up his time.
0: I love that.
1: While Patrick and his family were doing their vacation. Lots of hugs, lots of giggles. You can see American Airlines shared the little carousel and the video of the reunion on their Instagram. You can see it, though, at WDJX.com. Brought to you by Next Gen Wellness.
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0: A couple things we'll get into here before 9. One of them being missed connections.
1: Sure.
0: You know, it's love. It's potential at love.
1: I feel like Lawn Boy's got a shot.
0: Interesting.
1: Lawn Boy might have a shot.
0: Lawn Boy might have a shot,
1: might
0: she says.
1: Shot.
0: All right, a little tease for you there. Before that, though, maybe the best mashup you'll hear all week.
1: Big statement, sir.
0: It is a big statement.
1: Better deliver.
0: But first, these commercial messages. But that's also a hint.
1: Oh.
0: Coming up.
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0: most of us will remain dry. As we head into tonight, partly cloudy skies across the region as we drop down into the 70s for lows. From the Wave News Storm Tracking Team, I'm meteorologist Tawana Andrew.
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1: Listen, is this going to be anything like your little fun game you tried to launch this week where you make the bands bigger? Like Maroon 5, Maroon 8. Is it that?
0: You know what? I don't need you to come in with that energy. All right?
1: Okay.
0: I need you to open your mind.
1: It's going
0: to
1: be better than that.
0: I need you to open your mind
1: okay,
0: a little bit.
1: Okay, it's better than that.
0: All right, let's set the scene. Okay. You have put on your cutest clubbing outfit.
1: Yes, my pleather blue pants and matching tube top. Got it.
0: Yeah, exposes a little bit of the belly button.
1: A little bit, yeah.
0: You're walking into the nightclub.
1: Hoop earrings, yes.
0: Hoop earrings.
1: Yep.
0: You've got your little...
1: platform heels, yes.
0: That's right. Drink in hand.
1: Yeah.
0: It's dark. Yep. There's flashing lights.
1: Okay. Hit me.
0: And this comes on. Save

0: Menards.
1: What? What is going on at Menards?
0: So this,
1: are we having ragers at Menards?
0: This came across my feed. It's the Instagram account, Hi Good Humans. And this guy takes jingles. I mean, we just played a Menards commercial.
1: Yes.
0: Save big money at Menards.
1: You know the jingle.
0: Yes, I talk about the neon hat that I've got from Menards for years. People talk about it.

0: Mason from Meantown, Texas, inserted the swerve when I heard this.
1: Listen, Menards, if you're listening. Is this thing on? Menards, listen, Friday nights. I'm going to say Friday nights or Saturday nights. You better get a DJ to set up, post up in the store and play that and other EDM heaters.
0: Tyler rolls in. I'd dance to that at the club. The club is Menards.
1: That's right. That's right. Yeah. We get snacks, right?
0: You feel it?
1: Yeah.
0: You feel it? There's still room on the bar for
1: That's
0: more
1: right.
0: women. I love that.
1: Buy
0: I
1: your
0: love
1: wood
0: that.
1: And your home improvement
0: your
1: things.
0: Your home improvement things over
1: and,
0: there.
1: And have a little, drop it like it's hot.
0: Oh, shoot.
1: And then go home and do your projects.
0: Yeah. Congrats.
1: Dr. Aaron said that would make me shop there. There you go.
0: Yeah. We'll post it up on our Insta at Ben and Kelly Show. But wait.
1: There's more?
0: I'll give you one more.
1: Oh.
0: Coming up next.
1: Okay, great.
0: But
1: listen, this is an opportunity, Menards. I'm just going to put that out there.
0: Marinating this.
1: Okay.

0: didn't know you needed that. You didn't know you needed that.
1: You didn't know you needed that.
0: All right, coming up next.
1: Yeah.
0: Part two.
1: Yep.
0: Different classic jingle.
1: I'm in.
0: All right. At Ben and Kelly Show, you can see it.

0: You know, next time I'm walking into Menards, that little, those doors open, I better hear. Save big money at Menards. I better hear that. Who knew we needed the mashup of the Menards jingle and Darude. 99.7 DJX.
1: That's fantastic.
0: All right, so it's this Instagram account called High Good Humans. We've shared it on our Insta at Ben and Kelly Show, but they've kind of figured out that that's the lane people like to hear. So I've got another one for you. Ready?
1: Okay.
0: You know, you're familiar with the other banger, otherwise known as the O'Reilly's jingle.
1: Oh, yeah. Oh, O'Reilly's. Yeah.
2: O'Reilly's.
1: Yeah. Auto parts. Oh.
0: Everyone out on the dance floor!
1: Grab your carburetors and your brake pads! I didn't think it could get better. It just got better. Oh, my gosh.
0: I mean, if I went to a club and they were just playing these jingles mashed up.
2: Save big money at
1: Menards. I'm losing my mind.
0: Then they rolled in and they dropped a heater like the O'Reilly's jingle on.

0: happy.
1: I know. So good.
0: I
1: so
0: suddenly good. Need to go buy auto parts and wood.
1: I need to buy wood and auto parts. Oh my gosh. Yeah,
0: so great.
1: Again, they've done several of these, but those are the two popular ones on their thing. But
0: what's the account again?
1: It's Hi Good Humans.
0: Okay,
1: so, yeah,
0: I'm going to give it a follow because I need more of that in my life.
1: Thanks to them for
0: also O'Reilly's
1: figuring
0: and
1: Menards.
0: That out.
1: I know.
0: Start playing that on the loudspeaker ASAP.
1: Straight bangers.
0: Yeah.
1: Straight bangers.
0: Add a disco ball on Friday nights. Make it a dance party. Let's go.
1: All right. Coming up next, it is the potential at love. You know, maybe you make an oopsie, a little boo-boo, if you will.
0: Oopsie.
1: And you're like,
0: I ran over your hose.
1: Yeah. And I'm so sorry. But then you realize, oh, gosh.
0: She's cute.
1: Yeah. I need to change my entire life.
0: Okay.
1: Okay. It's Misconnections, and it's on the way coming up next on 99.7 JX.

0: 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Sometimes you see someone, you don't get a name or number, but you felt that spark. How do you get in touch with them again?
1: Well, you do a little typey-typey mom's basement. Send it off to the internet. We find it and shine a spotlight on it.
2: When you strike out in real life, you can always try
1: Craigslist Missed Connections. Let's go to the bank.
0: Okay.
1: Mystery bank man, woman for man.
0: Okay.
1: To the dark-haired gentleman in the fancy black-looking car, I was a divorce bank teller trying very hard to appear professional while also remembering how to flirt after a 5-year retirement from the dating world.
0: Okay.
1: You've come through my drive-thru before. I've noticed you.
0: Okay.
1: Not in a creepy way. More in like a, well, hello there, attractive stranger kind of way.
0: Well, hello there.
1: Yesterday, I decided to be brave. I put on my finest customer service voice with just a sprinkle of flirtation and said, how are you doing?
0: Hi.
1: You smiled and said, I need to withdraw $1,000.
0: Okay.
1: Not exactly the opening line from a romance novel, but we all start somewhere.
0: Right.
1: When you filled out the withdrawal slip, I asked if you were having a good day.
0: Hey, are you having a good day?
1: You looked at me with a grin that should probably require a permit and said, my day is about to get a whole lot better.
0: Hey.
1: Hey.
0: Hey. Wow. All right.
1: That sentence made me tingle and woke up parts of me that have been collecting dust for over 10 years.
0: Oh. Okay.
1: We're entering a little bit of TMI territory, all I think. Right. Trying to keep my composure, I counted out all your money, sent it through the tube, and then, because apparently I was feeling reckless, I told you I like to have fun, too.
0: Hey, I like to have fun.
1: And that's when things got a little weird.
0: Oh.
1: You smiled and said, hi and pearl, 6 o'clock, diamonds and orange. Then you took your cash and drove away.
0: What?
1: What? I have questions.
0: Yeah.
1: Was that a date invitation? A secret code? A treasure hunt? Is High and Pearl a restaurant? An intersection? A jewelry store? A witness protection drop-off location? Is 6 in the morning or the evening? And what exactly am I supposed to do with diamonds and oranges? Do I bring diamonds? Do I bring oranges? Do I bring diamond-shaped oranges? I have questions!
0: These are all great questions.
1: I've spent the last 24 hours trying to decipher your code. So if you happen to see this, please explain what you were trying to tell me. And if your intention was, in fact, asking me out.
0: Yes.
1: I'd happily meet you.
0: Okay.
1: I am still confused, but interested.
0: Okay.
1: And willing to let you make a very large deposit in my dating life.
0: Okay.
1: I was just waiting for a deposit joke. Just to be clear, once I knew we were at the bank, I was waiting for it.
0: You got it.
1: It was there.
0: You got it. It's...
1: Craigslist Missed Connections. Do you need to know about the diamonds and the oranges, though?
0: Yes. All right. Sorry about your hose.
1: Oh.
0: Sorry about your hose.
1: Oh, no.
0: To the lady whose lawn I mowed last Tuesday. I was a 26-year-old lawn care guy who accidentally ran over a garden hose.
1: Oopsies.
0: First of all, I'd like to apologize again for the hose. Mm-hmm. Second of all, I'd like to thank you for completely derailing my life.
1: Oh.
0: So when I realized I'd slashed through your hose, I was annoyed because no one likes knocking on a client's door to admit they'd just destroyed something of theirs, right?
1: Never fun.
0: I walked up to your porch, rehearsing my apology.
1: Yeah.
0: You opened the door, and my brain immediately clocked out for the day.
1: Oh, my, because she cute.
0: You were tall.
1: Oh.
0: Long red hair, beautiful, sure. Confident.
1: Yes.
0: Older woman, probably around 40. I just stood there, staring.
1: Mm-hmm. I'm annoyed that 40 is older. Okay.
0: Finally, you asked, can I help you?
1: Mm.
0: That snapped me back to reality. I explained that I'd run over your hose.
1: Yeah.
0: You look completely unbothered.
1: Oh.
0: No yelling. Just a calm, okay, no worries. Then you closed the door. And that's when I knew I was in trouble.
1: Oh, how mysterious and amazing.
0: The rest of the lawn took twice as long because I kept replaying that 15-second conversation. After finishing your yard, I sat in my truck questioning everything.
1: Wow.
0: Then I called my girlfriend.
1: I'm sorry. Back the truck up. We have a girlfriend?
0: Now, before you get mad, our relationship was already hanging on by a thread, a very thin thread.
1: Okay.
0: But still, I broke up with her.
1: Oh, wow.
0: I went home, cleaned up, bought you a brand new hose, and drove back to your house.
1: Oh my goodness, 15 seconds did change his life.
0: Now, listen, looking back, this may have been much.
1: Okay.
0: You didn't answer the door.
1: Oh, dang it.
0: So I left the hose on your porch with a note apologizing for the original hose.
1: Yeah.
0: Since then, I haven't been able to stop thinking about you, which I admit is concerning.
1: Sure.
0: Because our entire interaction lasted approximately the same amount of time as microwaving a burrito.
1: Yes. All right.
0: I mean, maybe you're married. Maybe you're dating someone.
1: Oh, wow.
0: Maybe you're simply a nice person who wasn't emotionally affected by a hose-related incident.
1: Okay.
0: But on the off chance you see this, I'd love to buy you dinner. Worst case, you get a free meal. Best case, someday we tell our grandchildren that our love story began with property damage.
1: Wow! Listen, there are a couple things going for this guy. First of all, instead of saying, hey, if you want to go out, then I'll dump my girlfriend, he's doing it in the proper order.
0: Yeah, he realized, like, there was a spark.
1: I have feelings.
0: Or
1: that's
0: at least
1: telling
0: he felt
1: me
0: something.
1: My current relationship is not the right one for me. I'm going to go ahead and end that, clear the slate.
0: He just
1: right? I mean, sometimes when you know, you know.
0: Second of all,
1: he knows where she lives.
0: That's right. And he will probably go back to mow her lawn again?
1: Probably.
0: Maybe.
1: He can start to lay the groundwork. Interaction has been made.
0: We hope.
1: Oh, I've got high hopes for this guy. I think this could be it.
0: So whether you're looking for diamond and orange guy,
1: we all need to know what's going on with
0: that.
1: Yeah,
0: what's going on with that? Or you're looking for the red-haired older lady who's probably 40 who you ruined her garden hose.
1: Can we stop calling her older lady, please?
0: That, my friends, is
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1: Come on, Long Boy. You got this.
0: You got this, Long Boy.
2: 502 Traffic.
3: Tractor trailer broken down on the southbound I-65 ramp to eastbound Snyder. It is partially blocking that left lane. You'll get by here okay. It's pretty bright this morning. Eastbound travelers, make sure you get your sunglasses. It's pretty slow as you're coming east on the Snyder, just past Bardstown Road. Eastbound Watterson, you've got delays coming over toward I-64. I think that's bright sunshine. You're okay on the Shawnee eastbound. Not so delayed here toward the I-65 interchange as it was earlier, but watch for this crash by Southern Parkway on the left shoulder. I'm Libby Kay with 502 Traffic.
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0: 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If you follow us on Instagram, at Ben and Kelly Show, I would invite you to take a look at one of the videos that we did for the Make a Band Slightly Bigger. It's kind of taken off a little bit.
1: Oh.
0: And
1: is this, again, you're proving your point that it was hysterical and this is going to back you up? All the interaction,
0: honestly,
1: on the socials?
0: Not everybody in the comments finds it as funny as I do. Some people are just not funny, you know, which you can always accept.
1: Sure.
0: You can always expect the internet to roll in with that.
1: However, it is their fault. You're
0: however,
1: right.
0: The example that I gave before, Blink 182 becomes Blink 183. We're making the band slightly bigger. Maroon 5 becomes Maroon 8.
1: Hang on. Over 26,000 views on the Facebook post? Wow.
0: Some of my favorites jumping in. 30 seconds to Uranus.
1: Instead of Mars.
0: 30 seconds to Mars.
1: That'd be different. That'd be different, Lauren.
0: Now, I said Doja Cat, Doja Cats.
1: Yeah.
0: It rolls, people rolling in, it needs to be Doja Lion.
1: Doja Lion.
0: Just a little bigger.
1: Okay.
0: Megadeth.
1: Or Doja Tiger.
0: Megadeth becomes Gigadeth.
1: Oh, wow. Okay.
0: Soulja Men.
1: Soulja Men instead of Soulja Boy. Or Soulja Man.
0: We're making a band just slightly bigger.
1: You're so precious.
0: Slightly bigger.
1: This is precious.
0: Jimmy Eats Universe.
1: Yes, instead of Jimmy Eats World. Yes.
0: Yes, I still love 10-inch nails. 10-inch nails still kills me.
1: I am floored this has gotten over 26,000 views.
0: Some 42.
1: Oh, my Lord. Oh, my goodness.
0: Oh.
1: Hear me out. King instead of queen.
0: Queen.
1: Yes.
0: Making a band slightly bigger.
1: Listen, Sanders Kazim says this is not funny.
0: No, I know.
1: Not funny at all.
0: I know. This is
1: not funny.
0: Another person comments, this is why you're not invited on the fishing trips.
1: That scumbag Jim says, dang it, that's a bad bit.
0: Yeah.
1: Also
0: no,
1: not a fan. Yeah.
0: I understand this humor isn't going to hit with everyone.
1: Yes. Yes. But you have enough people that are lifting you up and enabling you. Duran, Duran, Duran.
0: Sure.
1: Some doubt. As in no doubt.
0: Instead of 311, 312.
1: Sure. Okay. 21 pilots is already a lot.
0: 22 pilots.
1: Reese.
0: Yeah. 22 pilots.
1: It's like, that's not necessary. Leave that one alone.
0: That's
1: you don't
0: right.
1: need to touch it. It's already a lot.
0: Oh my gosh. Instead of Alanis Morissette, Alanis Mostestet. Making bands slightly bigger.
1: Oh my goodness.
0: Oh shoot.
1: Nickelback could become Dimeback instead of quarterback.
0: Whitney Dallas.
1: Whitney Houston.
0: Just slightly bigger. Just slightly
1: Is
0: bigger.
1: It? Is it with population size? I wasn't sure which was bigger. Oh, wow.
0: Wallflowers, wall bouquets.
1: Okay.
0: Yeah.
1: All right. Overdone and Dry says this game rules. I'm going to be inflicting this on my friends and loved ones for the rest of my life.
0: Ready?
1: You've inspired them.
0: Three-pac.
1: Tupac. The fact you get so tickled. So tickled.
0: I just enjoy this.
1: What's platinum finger?
0: Gold finger?
1: I don't get that one.
0: Okay.
1: Lil Nas Y.
0: Oh yeah, that's right.
1: Peanut M&M. I know. Peanuts.
0: We did Paramore, Paramost. Paramost. I know, I love that. Destiny's Children. Anyways, it's fun. You can jump in on the comments too. At Ben and Kelly Show.
1: But just know you are giving Ben Extreme joy. Extreme joy. And all the haters you're going to hate, it's fine.
0: Yeah, yeah, no.
1: Ben is unbothered because there's enough enabling and over 26,000 views.
0: Listen, sometimes you just got to walk to the beat of your own drum, Kelly.
1: Sure, and exactly.
0: Invite people in, and if they want to stay, they can stay.
1: Yes, Guns and Roses, Guns and Bouquets. Corn equals cob.
0: 5 minutes of summer.
1: Instead of 5 seconds. Well, let's be honest. There's 5 seconds is not enough time of summer.
0: 7 seconds of summer.
1: Yes. A little bit.
0: Just making it a little bit bigger. All right. Anyways, that's funny.
1: And then the gif of Britney looking really awkward.
0: Yeah, okay. I know.
1: This is not funny, guys.
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1: Lincoln Park, Lincoln National State Forest.
0: Yes. Bruno Jupiter.

0: guys, Ben and Kelly on 99.70 JX. Coming up next, we got a feel-good story for you.
1: Which, by the way, you can see these at WDJX.com. This video is just heartbreaking, but goes to show what a lot of these vets do, other than just, like, check out your dogs and cats and give them vaccinations. This poor baby coyote in Arizona found covered in hundreds of cactus spines. So we got the story of how they helped save this little baby coyote, make him feel better.
0: All right. And then some people enjoy, you know, like laughing, me being included at those sort of like fails, like the, especially baking fails, like cake fails and things like that. It's like, you know, chat, did I nail it? And it's like, here's the original, or here's what I was going for. Here's what I actually created.
1: Yes.
0: And they're just completely different.
1: Yes, that show nailed it. It's fantastic.
0: There are also apparently bread blunders, which I'm going to toss into this setting the bar story.
1: Bread blunders.
0: Yeah, just trying to honor a birthday boy.
1: Oh.
0: All right. On 99.70 JX.

0: These beautiful things that
1: all right, it's Ben and Kelly, 99.7 JX. Feel good stories, do them every hour. Kelly K.
2: Shout out to vets and vet techs who do some really hard things sometimes.
1: Yes.
2: This poor baby coyote in Arizona was found covered in hundreds of cactus spines from head to tail, but is now recovering. It took wildlife rescuers more than 2 hours to carefully remove the spines, and they did it all on video so you can see what they had to do. Vet Tech Berkeley is the one that did the work. Southwest Wildlife Conservation Center. It took, it was really tough to remove them because these spines have little barbs that make them difficult to pull out of the skin.
3: We have a coyote pup that is covered in cholla cactuses. These cactuses are super gnarly and they have barbed spines and they stick to your skin like crazy. So this guy definitely needs some help.
4: When you pull, you can see that these spines are barbed, how it pulls the skin like that, and they don't come out smooth like just a normal thorn. That's what's so bad about these cholla cactuses is they have so much resistance before they actually come out.
3: First roadblock down to his rehabilitation process, one step closer to being released back into the wild.
2: Oh, yeah, and he's just—he's doing so much better now. They made him up like a little area bed for him. Gave him a little stuffed animal. They're gonna nurse him back to health a little bit more until he's more of an adult size and can go back out into the wild. But it's pretty amazing watching them work. You can see that video at wdjx.com. 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
1: Yeah, I've had long-haired cats before, and they'll get into like little burrs that are outside, and you've just got to cut them out of their hair. Like it does. Those are not meant to come out easily.
2: Yeah,
1: so,
2: no.
1: Poor guy.
2: That's why my pugs don't stay out all that long.
1: Okay. And they're short hair. That helps too.
2: And I don't want ticks either.
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1: You could say this is a setting the bar story in the sense that, you know, she tried her best and the internet saw something else.
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0: 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Time for a setting the bar story, Kelly, which is...
1: What's an example of what not to do or a situation we hope you don't find yourself in?
0: Look, Mariana, she just wanted to do something nice for her nephew. Nephew loves bread. He's turning 9. She's like, you know what? I'm going to bake him a little something.
1: Oh, a little bread shaped like a 9?
0: So if you can manage to make it through the day without accidentally baking your son bread for his birthday, or your nephew bread for his birthday that looks like a penis, then you're doing okay.
1: Oh, yeah. Oh.
0: So she shaped the dough into the shape of a 9. She put a little ramekin in the loop of the 9 to keep it shape, right? Posted it online and was like, hey, chat, like, not bad, right?
1: Yeah, no.
0: Look, if you... keep the ramekin in the thing and, like, put, like, a little dipping sauce or something in there, like a little garlic butter. You know, it does look pretty good. It looks like a 9, but the internet also pointed out, you know what? You take the ramekin out and it looks a lot different. It's a breadhead. Bread penis.
1: My breadaconda don't want none unless there's butter on that bun.
0: Yeah. Yeah. Now, to be fair, she said that he didn't see that because he doesn't have the mind that the internet does.
1: Sure.
0: He just enjoyed the bread.
1: Yes, tasty bread. Thank you so much, Auntie.
0: Yes, thanks, Auntie.
1: Yes.
0: Yeah, she
1: said... Her boyfriend, though, did point out and gave her a nickname that we can't say.
0: Right, right. Boyfriend was a little bit more, had more biting comments to her. Yes.
1: Yep.
0: But
1: she tried. She had the best of intentions. It was probably tasty.

0: She said if she had noticed its shaft-like shape, she wouldn't have posted it.
1: Oh.
0: But she's happy she did.
1: Oh, great. That's great. Did she notice it at first, though? Or was it pointed out to her after the fact?
0: I think it was probably pointed after the fact.
1: Yeah, I feel like she was thinking, I did great. Look what I did, Chad. Right. How'd I do? And then they're like, well, it's a Brennus.
0: So thankfully, she says she didn't really get any hate on the comments.
1: That's
0: good. You know, comments can be kind of biting sometimes.
1: Well, and
0: but
1: the most important thing is her nephew loved it.
0: Nephew
1: tasty
0: loved
1: bread.
0: It.
1: Thank you so much, Auntie.
0: It did look good. So again, setting the bar. If you can manage to make it through the day without baking your nephew bread that looks like a penis when you're just trying to make a nine,
1: listen,
0: then you're doing okay.
1: This is a feel good. This is a feel good because it got her some viral fame and her nephew loved it.
0: And her nephew
1: thought
0: got some
1: tasty,
0: great bread.
1: Got some great bread.
0: There it is.
1: That's a feel good.
0: All right, sure. We'll strike it from the, we'll rebrand
1: yep.
0: it from a setting
1: rebranding.
0: The bar to a feel good. There it is. On 99.7 DJX.

0: All right, it's Ben and Kelly on 99.7 DJX. We're going to get to some Taylor here in just a minute. She was at the premiere of Toy Story 5, which just took place. She did a little, like, duet with the creator of You've Got a Friend in Me.
1: Mm-hmm.
2: You've got a friend in me.
0: Oh, yeah, that's cute.
1: Song.
0: Cute. You
2: got a friend in me.
0: All the voice actors were on hand.
1: Yes.
2: You got your troubles.
0: Did you say that they didn't know that she did a song for them?
1: No, that was a surprise to all of them.
0: That's
1: as well,
0: cool.
1: So, yeah.
0: Yeah, she was in a yellow dress, looked good there, and of course, I think we're hoping Toy Story 5 lives up to the hype.
1: There's been a lot of hype.
0: There's been hype.
1: And they need to kind of redeem themselves after the fourth one. Like, I think the fourth one felt a little bit like a money grab.
0: Yeah.
1: Like, you took us out on the road. And Woody, and I'm glad he found Bo Peep, but it's like, no, we need them back at Bonnie's house.
0: Right. That would have been one of those, like, straight-to-DVD sort
1: of. Yeah.
0: Yeah.
1: Yeah, it felt unnecessary, forgettable. This one, though, I think is pretty relevant to the times. With a lot of kids, you know, parents struggling with their young
0: screen
1: kids
0: time
1: getting fascinated
0: and
1: with screens and all these electronic toys. And then they're just kind of sitting there looking at the screen all day and not doing the imaginative play. Exactly.
0: Yeah,
1: so I think that formula right there, they're already ahead of the game. And I'll say this, Tom Hanks and Tim Allen said that they shed some tears on this one. Yeah.
0: All right. So, yeah, June 19th is when it's coming out in theaters.
1: Okay.
0: All right. It's 99.7 DJX. Taylor Now. DJX.

0: Our listener Sean is trying not to let the bit die on 99.7 DJX, making a band slightly larger.
1: Sure.
0: He says, "What about Jack Har High
1: instead of Harlow?"
0: I do like that. I thought that was kind of funny.
1: Da teenager.
0: Yep, da teenager.
1: Yes, D12. Hannah Montana, Hannah United States.
0: Hannah United States. Yeah,
1: or Hannah America.
0: Or Hannah Alaska. Alaska's a bigger state than Montana.
1: Okay.
0: Just slightly larger.
1: I think you could actually run with Hannah America, though.
0: You could.
1: Sounds very American, right?
0: Hannah America?
1: Yes.
0: Yeah. So, anyways, we had a little fun with that this morning. Also, group therapy was an interesting one involving a real estate. No, not Kelly's husband, but a real estate
1: agent.
0: Thank
1: you for asking, though, Brad. No, my husband's not moving in with someone.
0: Right, that would help share the mortgage.
1: She's sharing the mortgage with me.
0: That's right. That'd be awkward.
1: Yeah.
0: So yeah, you can catch up on Facebook at Ben and Kelly Show. What else, Kelly?
1: I think that's it.
0: All right.
1: Yeah.
0: Have a good one. I'll talk to you tomorrow.
1: Okay, bye.
2: 502 traffic.
3: 65 Central Corridor closure continues to cause delays. Right now, it looks like more so on the westbound side of the Waterson, approaching I-65. So, of course, you're taking

0: I-64 had seen some earlier heavy delays across the Sherman-Minton Bridge, but that's all right, too. I'm Libby Kay with 502 Traffic.
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Whole lot of talk about her lately in the world of TikTok and Instagram, all because of a split with Ethan Slater maybe going down. 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

might be my favorite moment of the night last night over on social media. It's Ryan Spencer, 99.7 DJX. And last night, out in LA, was the premiere of Toy Story 5. Red carpet party, big old celebration. Taylor Swift got to perform her new song, but she also got to perform with good old Randy Newman, the OG of Toy Story himself, a little You Got a Friend in Me.

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Tom hooked Dad up big time. $1,000 could be his this summer, just in time for Father's Day. I got some gifts for Dad this year, but $1,000 would be fantastic. He gave you a ton of money. 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
1: Shout out to Kansas. 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But little do they know, I'm just listening to you guys. You're hilarious. You brighten my day every morning. 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

Summer the One Quits. It's rolling along real nice. Ed Sheeran in Nashville is our tickets up for grabs this week. Ben and Kelly hooked somebody up this morning. Emily on the radio has your next chance coming up this afternoon at 4. 99.7 DJX.

You've heard of some of the wild side effects of GLP-1s, but what in the world are Ozempic earlobes? It's Ryan Spencer, 99.7 DJX. We'll break down what in the world that even means coming up after Olivia Dean, 99.7 DJX.

0: Have your earlobes started to sag if you've lost weight? It's Ryan Spencer, 99.7 DJX. You didn't think that was going to be a question you heard today, but Ozempic earlobes are now a thing. Plastic surgeons have actually started to pick up on a lot of ear restoration procedures lately because of GLP-1 weight loss drugs, causing earlobes to lose fullness and start to sag, with doctors using fillers or small ear reduction procedures to fix the looks. But I'm sorry, earlobes? We've heard about Ozempic face, Ozempic butt. Now the earlobes have entered the chat. And at this point, the body's going to do a full group project and every body part is going to start submitting feedback. And look, I support people doing what makes them feel confident. I'm totally on board, truly. But I did not wake up today emotionally prepared to add earlobe volume to my list of things that society wants me to think about. I already have enough going on, trying to remember passwords, drink water, hit the gym, not lose my keys. I can't also be checking if my earlobes still have youthful bounce, because goodness gracious, that is a wild scenario. You can check out that story over at the trending tab at WDJX.com. I'm so curious. Do you know anybody that's dealing with Ozempic earlobe syndrome right now? 502-795-1997.
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Somebody out there had $2 gas yesterday, and it sent society into a tailspin. We'll talk about it coming up after Taylor, 99.7 DJX.

0: existed in the world at some point in time yesterday, and society went bonkers. It's Ryan Spencer, 99.7 DJX, and appropriately so. I totally get it. $1.99 a gallon, that is like throwback vibes. I would show up with snacks, a lawn chair, and the emotional intensity of somebody trying to get like Eras Tour tickets like hours and hours ahead of time. The deal lasted for about 6 or 7 hours. It was part of some sort of promotional campaign in Chicago with T-Mobile. But like the price, even though it's not too far off from what we're normally used to, genuinely feels like time travel, right? Like almost makes you feel like the early 2000s. People weren't just filling up tanks, though. They were filling up a whole bunch of their, like, you know, the mini portable tanks. And honestly, they were filling up hope in my eyes, because nothing humbles you faster than watching the gas pump move faster than your bank account with all the high prices right now. And so the idea of it just dropping to $1.99 a gallon just for funsies is a vibe. I have a good feeling we're going to see something like this on like the weekend of July 4th, because we had a lot of gas stations do that a couple years ago where they did it for like $1.77 and six tenths or whatever for 1776. I have a good feeling we're going to see that for the 250th. Just look out for that being a thing. I don't know. That's just a hunch of mine, but man, that would cause so much chaos, just like it did in Chicago.
1: 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That's the average amount of money people in the U.S. are now spending on gas in a year. $5,000. 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

Lamar's out on his romantic tour right now, and I don't know if I love his show more on TikTok or all of his opener's performances more right now on my algorithm. 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

0: 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Here's Miles Smith, Stargazing.
1: Time stood still, just like a photograph you made me feel. Like this will last forever, looking in your eyes.

Imagine being on a flight and realizing up in the sky that your pilot never actually had a license after all. Terrifying. We'll get into that coming up after Pink Panther Stateside, 99.7 DJX.

0: Imagine being on a flight and realizing your pilot has absolutely zero license to fly. It's Ryan Smetzer, 99.7 DJX, and an Air Canada pilot was arrested after it was discovered he had been flying without a license. And not just one flight, hundreds of flights with thousands of passengers before he was caught during a pilot audit, which... pilot audit is a phrase that makes you immediately sit up a little bit straighter, because when I get on a plane, I'm already putting a lot of trust in the universe. I'm trusting that the plane, the weather, the snack bag, the person in the cockpit are, like, you know, 100% good to go. The absolute minimum I'm hoping for is a licensed pilot. Hundreds of flights without a license is wild. That's not like, oops, I forgot my badge. That is, sir, we've got some follow-up questions for you right there. Imagine being one of the passengers who finds out later on, by the way, like after the plane lands. You're like, wait, the guy who landed us in Toronto was doing the aviation version of fake it till you make it, or at least in my eyes, catch me if you can, like the movie? No thanks. I want my pilot fully licensed, rested, and emotionally unavailable for surprises. That is wild, wild stuff. What would you do in this scenario? Like, if you were up in the sky knowing that this was happening... 502-795-1997. Let me know.
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Ariana Grande out on social media quite a bit the last couple of days. Part of it, a rumored split with Ethan Slater. Hope she's doing all good. And, of course, her tour kicked off over the weekend. 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

I got drive, I don't need a car. Money really all that we fiendin' for. I'm doing things they ain't seen before. Bands ain't dumb, but extreme is all. I'm a demon lord. Fall off what? I ain't seen the horse. Called your bluff, better cite the source. Fame ain't something that I need no

the top five workout songs went out yesterday, but I'm like throwing that away. I want to know the most embarrassing workout song that you have on your playlist, because we all have that. Like, my 5K playlist is the weirdest thing on planet Earth. So I want to know your embarrassing workout songs. 502-795-1997 next after Olivia Rodrigo. Drop Dead, 99.7 DJX. I know.

0: What is the weirdest song that we could find on your workout playlist? It's Ryan Spencer, 99.7 DJX. And there were the top 10 workout songs dropped just the other day. And a lot of them are just a little too normal to me. Like, you've got a lot of Eminem, a lot of 3 Days Grace, a lot of AC/DC, a lot of Foo Fighters, Rage Against the Machine. So I want to know, what are those songs on your workout playlist that people would just go, oh, really? What about you?
1: Honestly, I grew up, you could say my family is extremely Southern. So bluegrass. I was super embarrassed when my parents would drop me off to school, like blaring the bluegrass and the banjo. But I definitely get down on it now in my workout playlist. But I'll never tell my parents that.
0: No.
1: So the banjo is just a crazy instrument in general. but it just activates your hillbilly bone, is what we always said growing up. And that's what it does when you're exercising as well.
0: Incredible. I never even thought of that. Like, I always assume, like, you know, the whole, like, run when you hear banjos, not literally run when you're listening to banjos, but I'm here for it. 502-795-1997. What's the weirdest music on your workout playlist?
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1: 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Or better yet, go to Times Square, take a picture of me with a Kodak. 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

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Today's show is brought to you by the extra fries hiding in the bottom of the bag. 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
0: Well, Time Magazine thought that the first woman trainer winning the Kentucky Derby was a big deal, too. They made her one of Time 100's most influential people in sports for 2026. 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

0: 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I don't understand spam calls. 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
1: 502 traffic.

0: to the Shively area. Farther south, another crash affecting New Cut Road at 3rd Street Road and at Hollow Creek. A crash on South Watterson Trail near Ferndale Road, southbound, is mainly affected. I'm Jared Cirillo with 502 Traffic.
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0: 4 o'clock, 1 second song on 99.7 DJX. Songs about crying. If you know it, call, because you might win these Ed Sheeran tickets for next weekend in Nashville. Give me the song and the artist. It's the summer that won't quit with Interstate Batteries. 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
13: Today with only a small chance for an isolated shower or thunderstorm. Otherwise, the heat and humidity, the big story. High today of 90 degrees, but the feels like temperature, the more important number, it'll feel like 100 degrees at times. Could get a few fading storms that move in from Illinois late tonight that may arrive toward the Ohio River by daybreak. From the Wave Storm Tracking Team, I'm meteorologist Brian Good.
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0: Is it like 2020, like a little bit of a throwback at this point?
1: Yes, it's exactly 2020.
0: Oh, dang. Okay. Pandemic memories. My Tears Ricochet. Is it Taylor Swift?
1: Yes! Yes! You did great!
0: I'm surprised. I've heard that song like 3 times in my life. Cursing my name, wishing I stayed. Look at how my tears ricochet.
1: Well, okay. you know, you just won Ed Sheeran tickets, right?
0: I was hoping. My daughter's with me in the car, and she was like, I hope Emily answers.
1: Yes!
2: Hi.
1: Well, let me get you hooked up with these tickets. We're going to do this same game tomorrow, the 1 second song. It's going to be another song about crying, because why not? It's the summer that won't quit with Interstate Batteries.
0: Thank you so much.

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0: 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The annual donut hole eating contest is coming up at the Jeff's Donuts in Paristown for the 4th of July. And that got me wanting little balls of wonderful in my mouth. But did you know that you apparently can't order their donut holes online? Like, I'm devastated. I have to be doing something wrong, surely. They sell every other kind of donut on their website that you can order for pickup or delivery, except the donut holes. I just want the little babies.
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Thanks for listening. If you're in the car, where is your gas gauge right now? 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
2: 68 miles ago.
1: Oh, okay, that'll work, because I guess Speedway's doing this 50 cents off a gallon thing tomorrow, so I'm going to go tomorrow. They've got this text code on the screen when you get to the pump, so I'm just going to do that because, you know, I'm broke and I need 50 cents off a gallon.
2: That's awesome. Yes, me too.
1: I'm pretty sure they're probably going to, like, collect your information or something, but I go to Speedway all the time and they probably have, like, all my information already.
2: Oh, yeah, me too.
1: See, you get me, Nicole.
2: That's awesome. Thank you. Thanks for the tip.

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She literally had to get a restraining order against a stalker.

Oh, Bruno Mars tapped into his Latin roots and brought out full-on Peter Gene Hernandez for Risk It All. I mean, you hear the trumpets, all the hits. 99.7 DJ X, you knew his name wasn't Bruno Mars, but if you didn't know, his real name is Peter Gene Hernandez.

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0: to the Shively area. Farther south, another crash affecting New Cut Road at 3rd Street Road and at Hollow Creek. A crash on South Watterson Trail near Ferndale Road, southbound, is mainly affected. I'm Jared Cirillo with 502 Traffic.
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17: And humid this afternoon, but at least we don't have widespread showers and storms to deal with. I can't run an isolated one or two that could pop, but most areas will stay dry just again. On the humid side, with a high at 90, the heat index near 100. Muggy tonight in the 70s. Tomorrow morning, a few fading storms may sneak into southern areas of Indiana. On the Wave Storm Tracking Team, I'm Brian Good.
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0: 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Now, Jenna texted in and said she went to the mall, tried to spend money, but literally everything is ugly. Well, at least you tried. And you got your steps in, Jenna.
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Think crying songs for the 1 second song on 99.7 DJX. Do you know the title and artist of this one? She's actually performing it on tour right now, if that helps. Be the first person with the correct title and artist to get all the bragging rights. 502-795-1997. Good luck.

0: 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What do you think? Do you know the artist in the title?
1: Is it No Tears Left to Cry by Ariana Grande?
0: Yes! Awesome!

0: Teal, you won the bragging rights. What's something that's going great for you right now?
1: I actually just landed my dream job. So I guess that would, yeah.
0: What's your dream job?
1: I'm a teacher, and I absolutely love it.
0: Oh, you just warmed up my whole heart with that. That's so nice. We're going to do this again tomorrow, 6 o'clock on 99.7 DJX with the 1 second song. Thanks, Teal.
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0: gotta swing that. Just let you like a friend. Just let you like a lover. Just let you like a lover. 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It's got to be hard being Taylor Swift's therapist. I mean, imagine trying to keep all of her secrets, even like the work ones. Turns out the people making Toy Story 5 were basically living that life too. They kept Taylor writing a song for the movie so under wraps that they made a whole fake version of the movie to show at festivals, like a literal decoy movie. Just to stop any potential leaks. Pixar's out here like in witness protection for Taylor's return to country music.
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0: Shively area. Farther south, another crash affecting New Cut Road at 3rd Street Road and at Hollow Creek. A crash on South Watterson Trail near Ferndale Road, southbound, is mainly affected. I'm Jared Cirillo with 502 Traffic.
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it's time for me to get outside with the angry traffic people. It's day 10 of I-65 being closed and just 51 more days left. We're hanging in there, kind of. 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